0: Welcome back, Mumamedi Oloko FM. Your time right now is 30 minutes after 2. We are on the last hour of the show. And I'm not alone in the studio. I'm with Boss Lady. I'm Mekimo Kubane, by the way. And Mumamedi Oloko FM, let's be together till 3 o'clock. We have a topic, MFLLO, yeah, the show, Mumamedi Oloko FM. Before we can do that, before we can introduce the topic, we have a message from... Aus Tembi, utla wena ore, morning sisters, please play any song. Please play me any song from Lucky Dube. Yes.
1: It's already quite past the tour, ya wana nako inze ya iri baofinyana lo go tsamaya. 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
0: Yes, in the meantime, ba mamedi le kana la romela dikosha tse le diratang. 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
1: Ehe, ke pina e fenya reggae lo ringe tse e fetotse tsela e lo go bona ntwa ke.
0: O bona bophelo ka
1: teng. 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
0: Like I said, off air. That one, yeah, like you do, yeah. I believe like a crime. I believe like a crime does not pay.
1: Crime does not pay. A prisoner, Lena is my favorite. Yes, one of my favorite songs. Yeah, they remember me. Blend remember being kids. I don't know. I'm sorry. I'm not rat up in a year. I look at Chuare King. Like you do, we can talk about how
0: you know that song, yeah, remember me.
1: Yeah,
0: oh,
1: look at how the couple are related. Like, yeah, I can say, but I'm not like
0: you. The channel, I'm not going to fail. Remember me, the best.
1: I get to make my ass out of it. A ke tsebe ke gore ke re ba mela le ngwana a tlhaya a go rata majamane o rata efeng Lucky Dube, like yeah, he's a hero.
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0: Kifim, the woods.
1: Kifim.
0: When I sing at, I get one little Bob Marley, one little Peter Tosh.
1: Hey,
0: and about me, Diva, rather Peter Tosh.
1: Mammy, Lamadia, since from last week, Helena, but I came Zamor Fitaman and I would go out to the thing. Then I go on Albo Sisla, Bo, the Congo, see, the Calabanin, Banin, Gunin.
0: Like, have you ever listened to Reggae Ya Chivenda?
1: Ya Chivenda?
0: Like babina ka Chivenda
1: ke santsane ke batla leng hona jwa letsena no ke kena na ke a thola ke imagine like
0: no like if kore like e handle ke tlo utlisa yona
1: e handle
0: no it would be our playlist like next week. Yeah, I think next week.
1: I found like le kompo.
0: No. But they use the beat ja reggae.
1: Okay.
0: It's very nice. You'll hear it next week.
1: But my thought about my like Nike of a nice motum and garata the lyrics because
0: I got the lyrics.
1: But you can the lyrics and so the lyrics like I get lots
0: about
1: but then I got Molmoya. I guess
0: I Gasutla, but to respond.
1: Oh gosh.
0: Like, like the greetings, Shachivenda. Uh-huh. I can speak with you. Yes, because
1: Mama Chironi.
0: because I've got a Venda son, so like
1: so this son no, is no Venda. Okay.
0: This name is Shachivenda.
1: I can't wanna call him Venda. Then I talk to you about seven. I will not move in that. I will move in that.
0: All right. Mama Dibalo Kwa FM, get a little bit of Chivenda reggae, right? Just to, you know.
1: Okay.
0: Mama Dibalo, urimeje mulaeja, ore. Good morning, ladies. Please play me a song by Benning Spear, My Identity. 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
1: Alright, okay, Osmaneke ga leboga go gontso ditse le gona lona kana go ena na bosimbo kana kana sa bang. 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
0: O mo go wa
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0: O mo go o rumetse moletsa before ka go kontongwa ka. Are please play me yes, Are Identity from Culture. Yes, Kiana. But Mama Di, I will let you the same song.
1: Yes.
0: Yeah, I will let you the same song.
1: Okay. I will let you the same song. I will let you the same song. I will let you the same song.

0: time is 25:03. 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
1: Yes, you fed to G the way we want to pull a girl.
0: Yes, yes. 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
1: tradition actually tradition
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1: yeah rithotse tradition instead of
0: tradition instead of culture yes
1: yeah,
0: also ka pine rithotse mnana ke ngotse tradition instead of culture we don't know if ile ona Benin Spear lo reng we kopile if it's yona tla re tlhalosetsa o swa ka mo me ha se yona o tla go tshwarela e lo reng rithotse ke yena na Benin Spear ya identity I like it to be. 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
1: Yes, that works. 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
0: Mhm. 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Do you guys drink alcohol?
1: But that is a topic for another day, right?
0: Yeah, of course. Because hey.
1: Yes. Next week, we're going to talk about you, Mama Mead.
0: Or la bona jwala ka pa ha ona jwala ke sibi or
1: yes.
0: Because of sometimes only ba lo bana lo shapa di event tsa mara tsa majamane.
1: Yeah. And
0: only thing o tlo bona ke musi fela.
1: What?
0: Musi.
1: Yeah, musi
0: yeah, smoke yeah
1: like
0: no bonoli musi fela then it seem over the bad guy for want to jump bar ba yo tamba chanta something like yes
1: okay.
0: Yeah but I for all the dust yeah another thing they want like yeah but then alcohol I go for the motor are le jamane le I ke tsama ka cooler box ke ya ka go tlatsa cooler box ya ka ke go kenela ka ga di event no
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0: else.
1: Yeah.
0: Mm-hmm.
1: Okay, Mumamedi, what is one reggae song that changed the way you see life? 078-585-9531. 22 minutes heading to the hour 3, and we are about to wrap up the show, guys. It's been 3 hours.
0: It's
1: been 3 hours. Yo, 3 years. It's been 3 hours of... a genial naya reggae together.
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1: 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Thank you so much for your messages. And also, yes, I would say your messages, Mamamedi Baloko FM. From me to you until you meet again, let's meet Molitabinja 7 to 12 in the morning. Thank you so much for tuning in.
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0: 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Alright.
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3: It's that time again for you to enjoy the live performance of good music. 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
3: Fumana to Samola, you look at Sing Ramola, Ramotsewa, Attorneys, Libon Alamata, Manan Lesamola, Resepere Lebaha, Ramola, Ramotsewa, who to Samo, Pilizo, Lizading, Zegang, criminal cases, family law, property issues, Arifelimo, Fela Rutusa, Lega Road accident fund claims, property law and lease agreements, criminal law and bail application. 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
2: The time is 12 o'clock. You're listening to Government News brought to you by the GCIS. I am Bulumko Kula with the news. Making news headlines this hour, President Cyril Ramaphosa launches phase 3 of the government business partnership and women researchers recognized at Women in Science Awards. Good day. President Cyril Ramaphosa has launched phase 3 of the government business partnership with a renewed focus on accelerating economic growth, attracting investment, and creating jobs. Speaking in Johannesburg today, Ramaphosa said the new phase will build on progress made in stabilizing the economy and implementing structural reforms while ensuring that economic recovery translates into tangible improvements in the lives of South Africans. The president said phase 3 will be guided by the framework of inclusive growth, jobs and confidence with an immediate objective of lifting economic growth above 3%. He announced that the government has set an ambition to mobilize 3 trillion rand in investment while continuing reforms in electricity, freight logistics, water, telecommunications and the visa system. Ramaphosa said the partnership will expand its focus into tourism, agriculture and agro-processing, mining, identifying these sectors as having significant potential to attract investment, strengthen localization, generate foreign revenue and create employment at scale.
3: Now the partnership must be about converting the progress that we have made into investment, into productive activity and the creation of jobs. That's what it must be about. It must be about ensuring that economic recovery that we've been working on for all these years since essentially 2023 is felt not only in improved balance sheets of our enterprises, both private and public, by the way. It must also include stronger markets and favorable economic indicators, but it must also be felt in the lives of the people of South Africa. They've often and always heard us about reform, and they have experienced it. The end of load shedding is something that, at a personal level, many South Africans have experienced.
2: The Minister of Science and Innovation, Dr. Blade Nzimande, says the South African Women in Science Awards serves to honor the courageous struggles of South African women against racism, sexism, and related forms of discrimination. He added that the initiative also inspires young women to enter various STEM fields and for those already in science to stay the course and continue working hard. Minister was speaking during the 23rd South African Women in Science Awards Gala Dinner in Sandton in Johannesburg last night. This year's awards, held under the theme Placing Women at the Center of Science, Technology and Innovation, sign a
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Yes, Mohammedi. The time is 11 minutes past the hour, 7 o'clock, and this is the day that the Lord has made. This is Sunday. Yes! 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
0: Retsola pele ka thapela rona mo rona Heavenly Father, we thank you Lord for the gift of life. We thank you Heavenly Father that we have breath in our lungs. We thank you Heavenly Father for the profound privileges. We thank you Heavenly Father for gathering today once more into access Mdumaka on the airwaves Mdumaka. Re teng Heavenly Father. Ra o leboa Mdumaka. Happy Jehovah. Ho Heavenly Father re leboa Mdumaka the gift of healing Heavenly Father. Ra o leboa Mdumaka ka o heala le ona o restore Mdumaka bophelo Mdumaka wa Reverend Boiki Modise Mdumaka. Ya nan le rona Mdumaka. Ra leboa Jehovah because Heavenly Father your health Mdumaka, his health Mdumaka has been restored. And really what's your Mdumaka because your faithfulness Heavenly Father endures forever. We thank you, Lord, for that, Mdumaka. Today, Heavenly Father, it is the 23rd of August, Heavenly Father. We are gathered, Mdumaka, to continue to lift up and celebrate the incredible women of our nation and incredible women of our churches, Mdumaka. We thank you, Heavenly Father, for the resilience. Yabona, Mdumaka, releva, Mdumaka, the spirit, Mdumaka, sebaile mankatsela tsa rona, Mdumaka, releva, Mdumaka, their wisdom, their unconditional love, Mdumaka, the anchor, Mdumaka, our hearts, and the 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protection Heavenly Father bring Heavenly Father your divine protection Mdumaka uplift them Heavenly Heavenly Father o tlo ba beka tse mo dwaga tsela tso Heavenly Father re a di kopa mothimo ka ka le 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
5: 91.0 ke hona mo lenteng modimo wa khotso a o yetse hantle tsatsin lena le letle le yentsweng ke Jehovah. Surely this is the day that the Lord has made and we ought to rejoice and be glad in it. We've got yes, no bro. Reason not to be glad because yes. When the Master, the Creator, the Heaven Creator says to us, let us rejoice and be glad in it, it's because he has given it as a gift to us. And if we are going to be people basa rejoicing and be glad in it, the fault is not with God, but the fault is with us because the one who gave it has given it for us for enjoyment. And if rona rena le mabaka au se enjoy, whether it's a reason ya hore wa kula, whether it's a reason ya hore wa leka, whether it's a reason ya hore you're not loved, whether it's a reason ya hore 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else is secondary. 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I don't know hore na the morning itla nining, you know, sometimes people don't realize hore sometimes the morning itla hunzo lili fifi.
0: Oh Jesus
5: o ka nna ba hunzo le dark ka ntle
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5: Mare, ho, how excuse the fact ya hore it's the morning. So sometimes rona re tswarela to the darkness. Rena hanor entse le busiu kanti the morning has arrived. How to sorrow may last for a night. Mamela, the night, hire 12 o'clock, the night is over. So sometimes o tswarela to the sorrow. Onzo re, how bula dikobo kapa, how bula festere, how sheba o bobona ho lili fifi. Kanti, no, the morning has arrived. It doesn't mean or darkness equals the morning. No. Sometimes o prolonga your hardship. 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Because how unto o sheba mayemo? O sheba mayemo ka kelelo ya hore ho santsane ho le fifi. 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Tlohela le fifi and focus on the morning. Is it morning? Then joy comes in the morning. And when it's the morning, we decide. God does not decide for us, hore, it's the morning. God has already given the morning. And because he has given the morning, it's for me to decide, Hori, it's a good morning, Kapa, it's a bad morning. So, Hosein Usantano Utsuwa Mamedwaka, decide to say it's a good morning. How Sheba Makelonua, how Mushebe with a smile that says, I'm having a good morning, Mamela, Hori Soya, how Ebebuima. 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Something and maybe we're not saying being nothing is new under the sun. What has happened before will happen again. What you see as a hardship today, it has been there before as a hardship and somebody solved it. You see it as a problem for when.
0: Yes, but
5: it has been a problem before for somebody else.
0: And
5: that person I told.
0: Ha ka baba le fifi na kwetile.
5: Nto hlulang ka jeno, hona le motho kileng a ihlola, e seng a iwana.
0: Nka malibele.
5: Nto e hlulang ka jeno, e ona nang hore wena is the end of the road. Somebody experienced that and I feta ho e bete ro feta ya ha. And then the other thing, ha feel like away. 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Experience it in Mauban. The fact that Robetsa Katala Mauban does not mean that Umadimabi. It just means Hori, you went through a situation. And that situation, you're not the first one. Huna lakata matatita atia saji. So, what am I saying? I'm saying it's not as bad as you think. I'm saying it's not all gloom and doom like you think. Everything that happens to you is just in your head. It's just a state of mind. I've never seen Litsatsi le tshaba ka West. Bishop. Tsatsi ha le tshabe ka West.
0: Never.
5: Letsatsi le dula le tshaba ka East.
0: Ibile le ka South le no tshaba.
5: Mamela. Ha le dikela ka moon. Le dikela ka West. It shows you. Hona le nthongwe eneng ke ipotsa yona. Can I say it?
0: Say it, Mutit. It will help somebody.
5: Can I say it?
0: It will help somebody.
5: Let's try it. Bishop, why is it that how do we celebrate the birthdays? Really celebrate after a year, mara rr ki the birth year.
0: Birthday?
5: Rere, it's a birthday. Yet you're celebrating a year.
0: After a year.
5: You are celebrating it after 365 days.
0: Yeah.
5: But yet you're calling it a birthday.
0: Yeah. Yeah. Tight. Mami, kyo put.
5: Why? It's my birth year.
0: Yeah.
5: Why would you give it a day? Why does it get confined into a day's event when it's actually a year's
0: event
5: celebration?
0: Isn't that the actual event? An actual incident that gave birth. It is the day. But
5: it's still a year.
0: But prolonged in a number of days or in a number of months.
5: It's still a year. No matter how you look at it.
0: Yeah.
5: It's still a year. Next year, on the 24th. Kiri 24th today. 23rd.
0: Yes.
5: Kiri 23rd, the August. Next year.
0: Yeah.
5: Somebody will be saying, it's my birthday.
0: A full year on the day. But you are celebrating. But you are celebrating this day, which is a birthday.
5: It's not really a birthday. Mm. It's a birth year. Hore. Somebody are no birth year. Haki tuka 1990. So my birth year it's 1990. No, every year after that you are starting a new year in your life. Mm-hmm. You're starting a new 365 days of your days. And the reason why I'm asking this question is all because Bishop, we have been taught to waste the other days and select certain days and then make them to be important and special. And that way, if it's not your birthday, somehow psychologically you've got no reason to celebrate today.
0: Mm.
5: Because there's nothing special about today.
0: And it is within your year.
5: Highly ubethe ya kadi 23 ta August. Eli 23 ta June. What reason do you have to celebrate the 23 ta June?
0: You have no reason to celebrate.
5: And when you don't have a reason to celebrate it, what does the 23 ta June mean to you and your life?
0: It means one of those days that are making up
5: disposable days.
0: All right.
5: Because significance yalona ke ing.
0: No, but the significance is not only limited no measured on no importance. There are still other things still inside on this number of days still looking deleted. But this year you choose to say on the birthday. This is the day that I want to take it into consideration for celebration, couple for anniversary, couple for commemoration, or whatever the way that we want to celebrate it.
5: Yeah. Right now we are busy ribua ka bomme basadi. Arebile ka bomme ribua ka basadi.
0: Yes.
5: Ne? Why ribua ka basadi? Because we decided hore the August month is going to be dedicated to the importance of women. So everything that happens in August does not celebrate men. Why? Because our minds are aligned to celebration.
0: Yabomme.
5: Now you can't tell me, Bishop, or all of a sudden so celebrate abana. We're not programmed like that.
0: Granted.
5: You can't tell me who so celebrate amsebenzi.
0: Granted.
5: You're not programmed like that. So that means highly August. Every day in August. Now it's special to whoever Ellen special huyena, based on whatever program that you've been programmed to think. But highly July, what are you programmed to think about?
0: It's a quiet month.
5: Because it's a quiet month, it means you've got no significance of the days.
0: There could be significance for others.
5: No, but haritle tabenya ya. When we say significance for others,
0: yes,
5: we're saying psychologically, honale something ebay bailing an event, one event, that will make that time to be significant.
0: Yes.
5: One understand. Mm-hmm. But if those events, this thing, I get honale Mandela Day, got you July, honale lekwa birthday. Well, right. Understand.
0: Yes, yes.
5: So those events, kids on a say it's an ekare matati ao. But if really close are those events, it means every day outwang ehusin and significance of the day. That's a day potentially wasted because there's nothing that makes that day special in your life.
0: But it might not necessarily be wasted. But it could be not celebrated,
5: Bishop. But if you do not have a celebration for it, it's waste.
0: Yeah, whatever.
5: Hari, rebata utu samu mamedi ne hari shebe utowe tika mande. If usabana le explosion imsebetin. It was just a normal day. That's what you call it.
0: Mm-hmm.
5: A normal day means that day it started, it happened,
0: and then
5: that is that.
0: Yeah, that's over.
5: Tell me if that's not waste.
0: No, but there's other activities you're looking.
5: There's nothing significant about the day. When some space out like some hoyeta every day. Have you not signed the pampir?
0: Yeah.
5: Or sign the pampiri that day.
0: Which is routine.
5: Which is routine.
0: Yes.
5: So but Monday, haiba hosina mamanga o kwatisitseng, hosina bomo e thuntseng, hosina promotion e we thotseng, hosina mamanga o romelletse message o mqetetseng gale. Ha di nthotse o di sa etsa hala, letsatsi le o lebolela.
0: Alright. Yeah, just a quiet day.
5: Quiet. What does quiet mean?
0: Quiet without a day without much.
5: It's a day that came. And then the day that passes
0: yeah.
5: without any significance, and therefore, Bebele Hare rirute ho bala matsatsi a rona letsatsi le ho wa le bala.
0: No, I'm not
5: really. Litlile.
0: Yeah.
5: Lifitile. Mara la bolela next way.
0: You were in that day.
5: Yes.
0: You woke up on that day.
5: Yes.
0: And acknowledged this day. Though in terms of my priorities.
5: Yeah.
0: In terms of my activities.
5: Yes.
0: It is not necessarily the day.
5: Yes.
0: It is just a quiet day.
5: What does quiet day mean?
0: But I do. A quiet day in my vocab, it's a day that does not have much activities. A day that does not have
5: meaning.
0: The
5: Can we use the word meaning?
0: No, I don't want to use the word meaning.
5: Bishop, how ente musebetsi utlwa etseng ho yetsa ka letsatsi leo? Ho sna anything in cha etsa etseng ka letsatsi leo? Letsatsi leo le bolela eng?
0: Yeah.
5: Lebulela A. Lebulela or kill it at Lekiling. Lavala feet. Halabulela nix.
0: All right.
5: Yeah. Haritichina.
0: All right.
5: Brass P. Mwanam.
6: Samis.
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5: Yeah, le se sepa sa tshela. Letsatsi le o le thotseng. La Monday, ha re re letsatsi la Monday.
6: Ya sa mist.
5: Nona le Sunday. And then Monday comes.
6: Eh.
5: But we tsantontso etlo tse ho yetsa every day. We yentse ka Sunday le ka Friday le ka Wednesday le eng. Letsatsi le ho wena. Does it really register?
6: La
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6: All
5: right, o tlatsa di formo and then o signa di pampiri. That's all you do.
6: Yes, yes, yes.
5: Wa yetsa Monday. Wa yetsa Tuesday.
6: Oh yes.
5: Wa yetsa Wednesday. Wa yetsa Thursday.
6: Yes.
5: How yetsa Friday?
6: Eish.
5: Matsatsi a ho tloa Monday ho fitla Friday. Ana le meaning where?
6: Ke ntho e ke tloetseng.
5: So ha ile ntho e tloetseng. Now hona le ntho ring wa phela na.
6: Eish. Samist.
5: Ona lentering ona this Friday is special. It's a special day. Ite.
6: Hey, o ba le ke tsi. It's a good ticket flighting we eat. Hore iri ko feka nna Samist. Wa bona Friday se ke tloetse on Friday. Hey, I'm as sure hore di khomo di a deliver. Ke ticket flighting almost every Friday. Hore ho tlamile di deliverwe ke routine e teng. Ke set up di koloi for maybe a Saturday ho deliver di body malapeng man sa it's a little
5: tlwae yeah. Now hona le difference ho NL deliver di home because o tlo kopana le family a different from the families tsone ntso kopana le tsone
6: e
5: ka bana le situation
6: yes
5: that can make the day significant
6: yes Samista.
5: But the bottom graph. Most of the days.
6: Yes.
5: You are wasteful.
6: Yes.
5: Because you are routinely exposed to the same thing every day, such that graph ya how it's a flat line.
6: Yes.
5: Now the only thing that will make a day feel special is if graph ir. And then you mark that day.
6: Can it
5: that's how life becomes an experience.
6: Yes, Samista.
5: E mudimo a re batlang gore every day grafo e tshwantse ere. Mare jwale rona ka ba ne grafo ha yetse so on a daily basis.
6: Yes, Samista.
5: Then most of our days they become wasteful days.
6: Oh, letsatsi ha grafo itse. That's when e ba lona.
5: How na le ntwe significant we entseng today? How le tsatsi le fela wa gathala?
6: Eish.
5: Mara o sa gathala, how na ntwe we entseng? O wastile tsa.
6: A ke o thola sa mist.
5: That's what happened with
6: yes,
5: God.
6: Yes.
5: God says, yaba modimo wetsa motho. After wetsa motho, yaba o gathetse.
6: Oh Jesus.
5: Why? Because the day became significant. And because it became significant, it needed him to rest. There's people ba dula ba restile. And o rest ha bona ha o bulele hore ba restile because ba sebeditse. Ba restile because the graph is dormant.
6: It's norm into ba yetsa.
5: Aski. That is why holding ease. Hore re celebrate a birthday instead of birth year.
6: Okay.
5: Yeah. Remember when you celebrate the birthday.
6: Yes.
5: We celebrate it after a year.
6: Can it.
5: That means you wasted 365 days to get to this day.
6: Day.
5: Yes.
6: That and then so when special.
5: Out of 365 days and a quarter.
6: Yes.
5: Una le letsatsi le le re le bitsang di 23 tsa August.
6: My birthday.
5: My birthday. But what about the 364 days?
6: Yes.
5: That's accumulate towards that. Just something to think about.
6: Can it, some mistake. ke a utlwisisa sa mist. We had an incident ke le ga e hlalosa monana gore sometimes be ke ntsa o feta ne re hirile dibese man sa mist. Itsa ditlamea o tla ke a di sa hatle sa mist. Saturday it's normal, we know. Hey, but that day,
5: yes.
6: Hey, we move around.
5: Yeah.
6: Remember, re patetse dibese ba thaditle. We have to get the takes. It was tiring, sa mister. Nersatse borretsa eng. Mari ke a utlwisisa. It was not a no, that graph ila ya udim.
5: And laughing ya luna as usizo.
6: Sa mister.
5: That day becomes something ya hore yo. That day, if it wasn't for Tabo, Linomsa.
6: Sa mister.
5: Lelerato. Lerato matila ya kwa Tato aya j and then like atakamo and that for the business was an achievement
6: indeed
5: hore now we know hore there's an alternative if it happens again hore the business gets abating whether ke strike dia staka whatever now we are able to say we are better business because the day taught us something and we are better people. And our business, we can say to you, we have even created a relationship.
6: Yes.
5: Otherwise, it would not happen.
6: Can it.
5: Achievement of that day.
6: Indeed.
5: Now you have a reason to say, surely this is the day that the Lord has made.
6: Can it.
5: We're going to rejoice and be led in it. How cut off it? Sorry, no, we've seen it all. Ronarele usizo piece of livestock. We have seen it all.
6: Can it, sa mister.
5: Ah, mwanamme. 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
5: yeah but an opportunity presents itself. What a gap.
6: Yes, I missed.
5: How a gap. How hot we. Eish, the homo di te marajale funeral le marahaliyo. Yaba group of companies bagila fast.
6: Eish, I missed.
5: Are ye usizo funeral.
6: Eish, I missed.
5: Technique ya nabating. Retweza joang who move from livestock to funeral. But hari yetse re re growth
6: hope
5: and healing
6: can it sa mister
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6: hope and healing ke
5: lona le baka letso sang o sees a funeral.
6: Hey, that's a mistake.
5: Hey, livestock.
6: Hey.
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0: Yes, you are back on entertainment. Companies. This is the brand ambassador, this is marketing manager and COO. That's what I'm fair.
6: Can it, Muruti. 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
6: 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How kaya as we speak samist mene le le poqo e se le skontiri.
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6: 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So this achievement Josepha ke monga shopo ke yena renang wana me that symmetry it belong to those three businessmen tsa gotlo thago ya lekwa.
5: Sure.
6: We are working on another one. Samist, we've identified the land. Re santse re metse paperwork fela ngwana mme.
5: Sure.
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5: a o to papalo ka the days of our lives.
9: Yeah.
5: These are the days of our lives.
6: A re bona bona next year a re ntwe hae ka ya wela fela gai re bua taba engwe sa mister
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11: Your top stories at 8 o'clock. Steve Biko Academic Hospital restores power after planned electrical work. GDRT hands over 572 operating licenses. And the two arrested in murder of former boxing champion Zolani Tete. Thank you, morning team. I'm Maggie Mukubani. Good morning. Gauteng Health has completed electric car infrastructure work at the Steve Biko Academic Hospital with power restored at 5 p.m. on Saturday. The work temporarily affected some services on levels 8 and 9. The hospital is now restoring affected services and moving patients back to their wards with full operations expected by Sunday.
9: As the Gauteng Department of Health, we have successfully completed the planned electrical infrastructure work at Steve Biko Academic Hospital on Saturday, the 22nd of August, 2026. A temporary interruption of electricity supply at level 8 and 9 was scheduled for 9 o'clock to 1 o'clock on Saturday. Amidst the slight delay, it is exciting that power was successfully restored accordingly.
11: In other news, the Gauteng Department of Roads and Transport has handed over 572 operating licenses to complaint taxi and scholar transport operators in Johannesburg, Tshwane, Ekurhuleni and Sidibeng. The latest handover brings the total number of licenses issued since November 2025 to more than 3,000 as the department works to improve public transport regulation and service delivery.
9: The Gauteng Department of Roads and Transport has handed over 572 valid operating licenses to compliant minibus taxi and scholar transport operators during operating license handover ceremonies.
10: This is Likwa FM News, bringing you truth, clarity, and the heartbeat of our community.
9: Friday, the 21st of August, the handover ceremony held at the department's Kuruspoort and Terik Masuk regional offices provided operators from cities of Johannesburg, Tshwane and Ekurhuleni, as well as the Sidibeng district.
11: And two people are in custody in connection with the murder of former boxing champion Zolani Dede in Danzani, Eastern Cape. Dede was shot and killed outside his home. A 27-year-old woman who was traveling with Dede was also wounded when two gunmen opened fire. Your top stories at 8 o'clock. Steve Biko Academic Hospital restores power after planned electrical work. GDRT hands over 572 operating licenses and two arrested in murder of former boxing champion Zolani Tete. From the streets to your homes, this is the Heartbeat of the World, keeping you connected. 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
1: It's that time again for you to enjoy the live performance of good music. 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The cruise is limited to only 80 people. 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
6: 91.0 ke hona mo lenteng hle mamedi wa ka emotle wa Liqwa FM. 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
7: 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We are back on air. 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
6: Exodus 24:17.
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6: you know sometimes it's good bishop hore We must allow each other to go to that level. Mo ritlo khona ngore motho a feel free ho botsa questions tse thata. 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
7: Right.
6: Ne ya hore God allows us to come and reason with him. Ne? God allows us. He says, come. Let's reason together. Okay? Now, but now, the teaching sin in Dietla Bill, in the teaching saying, hey, you fear God and that's it.
7: Yeah. Don't ask.
6: Don't ask anything. Which is a problem because we are in an informative era where people butter in TikTok, where people would come and then bakene kahara AI, and then they would ask AI the questions. I saw lelina kwa Google. We've gone past Google. Now yeah. We are in the 4IR.
7: Mm-hmm.
6: You know, 5IR is coming. Now, hona hobulela hore everything hainse advance. Lady questions tsarona let's on a dear advance and it's no more time just for people to be preached on. One of the things that makes it difficult for people to grow in the things of the Lord, that's why motho a khona ngore hai na o tukinta te manjeri pele ane nga ri yena o qetile syllabus ya kerekeng. 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
7: di gatisma
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7: Yes.
6: It's good. It makes me feel good right now. Okay? And we need it. But question kore, does it make you go back into the word and then question the word? Because one of the things with technology right now, it must make you hurry. Oh, how are you kirekeng? Santa o khutla kirekeng o khutle o na le di questions.
7: Yes.
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7: ke le kwa FM 91.0 megahertz ke yona re mona re mona mla tsho mo pikuna wa ke no
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7: orderly decently and orderly and we are in order mruti omunkuna mletse o kene ngore morning servants of the most high God now how I understand this thing is that this thing is that when God said let us make a man in our own likeness he meant according to the book of Genesis 1:26 we should lead and rule over everything eating on earth and represent him mona lefatsing thank you Baruti I stand to be corrected bona ya bua mona ke Osmaki ka ferena geng
6: thank you Osmaki
7: yep keep on sending
6: difeletse
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6: 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would say oh butle pele what authenticates kapo what justifies whatever that you're gonna say or lebele dikarabo kapo whatever reasoning e letlo fanang ka yona because le lona ha le so mone modimo ona Okay, remember, the Bible is our mirror.
7: Hallelujah.
6: Haribui ntoyaruna. That's why every time when we will talk to you, Risa, back to the word.
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0: Your daily dose of good vibes. The remedy. Yeah. 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
15: Silence in the court.
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6: Likwa FM, feel the heart a beat. 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
6: 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We rely on the Bible that is breathed by the breath of God. So in other words, hona ho bulela hore re tshepa lentswe la ntate Modimo. 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How about that? But Rona reads about Lakai Tabayo, Renka Kai. It's because Rona Renka Lentswing. Halentswile re China.
7: Yes.
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6: 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And then rito araba lekayen. 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The first five books za Bibili. 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
18: Your top stories at 9 o'clock. ANC to unveil 2026 local government election manifesto in deep sleuth. All blacks are upset, Springboks are in first test. And a crackdown on crime in schools leads to recovery of knives and Dacha. Thank you, morning team. I'm Meki Mokubani. Good morning. African National Congress, ANC, President Cyril Ramaphosa will unveil the party's 2026 local government election manifesto at Riverside Park in Deep Sloot, north of Johannesburg, today on Sunday. The manifesto is based on the ANC's review of its 2021 commitments and outlines its plans to strengthen local government and improve the quality of life of South Africans.
19: And they have come to Deep Sloot and Riverside to showcase the ANC's service delivery track record, particularly looking at how this area of Deep Sloot and Riverside, this particular township, was built after they moved people from Alexandra, moved them to this particular site, looking at how infrastructure development has been done over a period of time within the country, and using the case and study of Riverside, which is where the president of the ANC will use this particular case and study to showcase the ANC's excellence within government, not with standing the shortcomings that have been there.
18: Meanwhile, IFP President Velen Nkosini Tlhabisa says the party will contest the 2026 local government elections independently, despite being part of the government of national unity. Tlhabisa was speaking in Durban during the welcoming of more than 200 former NFP members, including senior leaders and members from various party structures. In other news, New Zealand have taken a 1-0 lead in the greatest rivalry test series after beating the Springboks at 33-16 at Ellis Park. The Boks went into halftime ahead at 13-12, but struggled to maintain their momentum. Poor discipline and handling errors allowed the All Blacks to dominate the second half. The Springboks also finished with 13 players after Marco van Staden and Gobas Reinert were yellow carded. And police and education officials have confiscated knives, a screwdriver, cannabis, and dozens of vapes during surprise raids at schools in Johannesburg's Westbury, Bosmont, and Noord-Gesig areas. The unannounced searches form part of a provincial crackdown on crime in schools aimed at keeping learners and teachers safe and creating a secure learning environment. The top stories at 9 o'clock, ANC to unveil 2026 local government election manifesto in Deep Sloot. All blacks upset Springboks in the first test. And a crackdown on crime in schools leads to recovery of knives and dagger. From the streets to your homes, this is the Heartbeat of the Vow, keeping you connected. For Lekwa FM News, I'm Maggie Mukubane. 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
7: Thank you, Megi Mukobani ka ditaba tsa hora ya bo robong, which is the last hour of Inkazimulo, the glory show. We thank you much ka ditaba tseno ha re lebuwe bani jwa letsina ditaba ki this is the last hour and the time is 5 minutes past the hour, 9 o'clock, and this is the last hour of Inkazimulo, the glory show momogeleng temona. Yes, there's an open invitation to anyone who wants to come and reason together. Who wants to come ka an open Bible study? Who wants to come let go engage together? 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Does he have a physical body? Is he made of flesh? Does God has bones? 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
6: sho
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6: We are confident about it.
7: Ra motseba.
6: Yeah, Bishop, hare ye booking ya Moshe Hangola buka ya Genesis. He makes sure hore he articulates things ka tsela e tla utlwahala. 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All right. 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Okay? 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
7: 26 tsho tsho jwa mamisha ena se re tswa from the top of our head empa he modimo wa bua ene modimo wa ntori
6: modimo war ho bua modimo mona yes o re
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0: 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A ke re shebe in the book of Isaiah chapter 49. 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Does God have hands? 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Whether they are physical or spiritual, it doesn't matter. The question is, does he have hands?
1: Isaiah 49 verse 16 e balea ka mogokuna e re bona ke o ngodile diatlentsaka
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0: yes
1: ke tla o fa matla
0: aha
1: ke o thuse
0: eh
1: ke o tise
0: aha
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1: ka letsola ka le letona
0: o
2: Wake up fun. 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
9: 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But we want to answer the question, Yahore. The image that God used, Hore Ayetemutu, is the same image that he is.
10: Jesus.
9: And where do we get this? We get this from the Bible. Why? Because the Bible has been breathed by the breath of God. So runa harbele sha anu mare lentso la modimo le bua nnete.
10: Yes. 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
11: Nkazi bulo le tlo re show. Good morning.
10: Morning.
11: Yeah,
10: morning.
11: Just to add pointing to the guri etsa ne. Leba mabili tso le pointing tso ba saying bari entse. You know, Mudimu is unfathomable. Kure we cannot understand him. We cannot know him. Harino tse ba kapana ho kwisisa hore Mudimu o tswang e be jae ke efe. Ke eng ya dintho tse yena a sa re bolelle tsona. So any other analogy kapa tlhaloso, whatever we can say to try to explain the concept God, Mudimu ojwang, we will never ever be able to do that. You know what I'm saying? So it's a given for Mudimu uteng, he's God, he made everything. And hada eza dintho tse kaofela, hadi eza from what has been created. He did things out of nothing. So my point is just that we cannot explain God. We cannot explain the image of God. We don't know. Nobody will ever do that. So ke concept is unfathomable. Ke Ike.
9: Right. Ah, thank you. Thank you, Bra Ike Ruhutile Hape Hape. Now, remember what we said. We take things from scripture. Okay? From scripture. Hore, the scripture is breathed by God. Yeah. Hari ye already. And utsbe ha hona le paki. Paki itswantse e skaba verse a 1. There must be a verse e kopana le verse e nngwe. Ha di le 2 kapo 3.
10: Then
9: whatever testimony eo is believable. But how utla ka verse a 1 es na mata yona a ipakang. Then rina le mathata. Now, does God have hands? Already rubalates. Ko Isaiah 49, verse number 16. Raubala Isaiah 41, verse number 10. Harubale Isaiah 41, verse number 13.
10: Ore, nebale kambo kukwena. Hubani kena Jehovah.
9: Eh.
10: Mudimu wa hao.
9: Aha.
10: Yao tsering.
9: Outsering.
10: Kale tsohola hao lele ton.
9: Ah. Le ntwe tswarang ke eng ke letsoho. That means God has got hands,
10: and it is hands to hands,
9: and it's from a hand to the hand. Okay, haribale in the book of John chapter 10 verse number 28 and 29, re leka hore ro bontsha hore lentswe la ntate Modimo lena letsona ntho tsena. 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No, we need to get deeper into the word. 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So I am ke yena o e mosha tshwantseng a mohlalosi. Okay, now hurry, Bishop. John chapter 10 verse number 28 and 29.
10: Verse 28 ba ya ka mogokona re nna ke di fa bophelo bo sa feleng.
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9: 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Yes,
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10: this is 28 years
9: okay 29
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10: la
9: ntate e seng la Jesu
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9: la ntate so in other words what we are now confirming kore the Bible not one verse has got multiple verses that tell us hore God has hands. That is why la re tlo rapela hore mpate letsohong la hao. Ha re bua jwalo, re bua ka ntho re tsebang hore it can be proven in the Bible hore God in multiple places he speaks of his hands. So how to re-enter the image of God? Now we understand hore the original manuscript which is God. We are taken from God. And I khono lo re appreciate e re skega ya mo retlae ha se re kwala kwana now ha re tle ho ye nngwe hape ya matso ya utlwala ke does God have eyes maybe ha re ye ko Proverbs chapter 15 Verse 3. Proverbs. Honale other verses. But we just want to take one or two verses in je. Yeah.
10: The Proverbia.
9: Hey.
10: 15 verse 3. Uh-huh. Iba lakam mahlo a Jehovah. Adi ngalun tso.
9: Mahlo amang?
10: A Jehovah.
9: Does God have eyes? Does God have eyes? So what does this confirm?
10: Confirms ho na le
9: mahlo. Whether wena wa rata kapa ha o rate hore a be le mahlo kapa o jwang. Ona a teng.
10: A dingalontsohle.
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10: Yes.
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10: 16
9: chapter 16 verse 9
10: Chronique.
9: Second Chronicles.
10: The Chronicles of Ubedi.
9: Chapter 16.
10: Verse 9. Yeah, but they come over the Kamukokuna. It is Ruri. 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
9: Does God have eyes?
10: Ruri. 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
9: Na Modimo o na le mahlo?
10: Then God has eyes.
9: Wena o reng momamedi? Lentswe la Modimo ke la e hlalosa. Does he have eyes?
10: Yes.
9: God. His eyes. When I ring. Yeah. Humunati, Arishabile Lintzulantatem Dim. Harishabem Are shebe ena ya hore, does God have feet? Feet kefe?
10: Mouth.
9: Na mudimu na le mouth. Already rebuile hore, he's got eyes. He's got hands. Now, does he have feet?
10: Then proceed here. Mautwakanda bati.
9: Haru utloge lentswe la hae lona le reng. Okay. 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
9: 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Okay? 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
9: 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I do to my footstool. Ebit on lefats. That's him saying that.
10: Uriah lo Jehov.
9: 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I do lefatsi. Okay? Pa kio mwiki na. Psalm 99 verse 5. 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
10: Yes.
9: 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Re argue from a level ya botho. That is why when we discuss the things of God, we can only take it from his word, nothing else, because rona re tlo ba le tshano
10: re tla iketsa tsa go
9: a re qala re batla ho bua tsa rona a re tlo ba le tshano. 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So whenever, that is why Bible hai bua le rona. Ere bala Romans chapter 12 verse 1. O go shebe hore na what is the standard that God sets for us, because he has made us according to his perfect image. So the standard sa se lebeletseng re phele ka sona e ba standard se a tsebang hore sena le a se gona. The reason why Mudimu ato demanda hore we must be holy is because he knows hore he used the right material that can allow us, le harika baka harale fatsi, we are able to have that holiness and holy living because he used himself to create us. So he's not demanding something that he did not put in us. Iba le bishop.
10: Baroma 12 verse 1 iri kabaka leo bana biso ke le rapela
9: ehe
10: ka me hauhelo ya modimo hore le ke le ubele mmeli ya lona
9: ehe
10: ibe se hlabelo
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10: se halalelang
9: se khatlisang modimo o mobela eng the very thing that he created etswana le yena
10: mmele
9: wa hao. Why? Because hana yetsa wena he used himself to create you. The image, the ears, the mouth, the eyes, the legs, the hands, the body. He used himself. That is why I demand present this body. 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Yeah? A re ke phete hape.
10: A di wane kwa.
9: Ba e bishop. 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
10: Holy Spirit.
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9: 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Meaning, you have a responsibility to house the Holy Spirit in a container that is approved by God, which is your body that He made according to His image. So how unka body ya how? We kenya ka haramanyala. 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Manyala ke manyala.
10: Manyala ke manyala.
9: No matter hore na o kana kenya pura pera kapo kenya koloro kapo wa kenya katiba eka udimo di katiba tsa batho ka ofela kapo wa tseba wena hehe you believe or you don't believe in God. Manyala ke manyala, and this body does not belong to you, it belongs to God, because it was not made according to your image, it was made according to His image and His standard.
10: Yes. Mugire le fete ka mona o tsena tsepedi tsena mlaetsa kuna wa kena ore wa thank you, thanks muruti mudise. That's exactly what the Bible explains God. We hlalusitse hantle, man of God. We are spirits like our Father, but rona re apesitswe nama. We look exactly like God. Yes, and we can
12: keep ke a tumedisa Reverend Bishop. Amen. 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Amen, amen, amen. Hallelujah, amen. Thank you, Mbaruti Baka, thank you, Ntate Mtimalele Zandle.
10: Hallelujah.
12: Aletla seka matla. Amen.
9: Amen.
12: Baba luka tsere.
10: Thank you, thank you. Yana ditsebe a utlwi.
9: Harlebo Ntate Modimo.
10: Yes. No.
9: Bishop, God, when He used Himself, He used Himself so that whatever that He expects out of Mutu cannot fall short.
10: All right. Askar no, ina haya tola hale.
9: Mutu askatore, mudimu abata hore, I care how to present your body as a living sacrifice. Yeah, mutu atore, no, I could not present my body as a living sacrifice because ono sampa the ability. Now listen to what Jesus says. I get rona haribua. 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Butlepil. Listen to what the word says. Hare Matthew chapter 5, the last verse, I think. Mamela Bibele ring ka wena. 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Ha iyo verse jolo ka ga Bibele.
10: Matthew 5 verse 48, which is the last verse in ere majorly. Petala.
9: Be perfect. Just like God is perfect. Kirata ka English. English. We must be perfect, just like our Father in heaven is perfect. Why the same standard as God? It's because he used himself to create us. Huh? God cannot expect you to do something that he did not put in you. That is why ke phoso ho nahana modimo is this, I don't know, in 20 society tsabang ke tsabe ang ene kana kana kana ene ke yone re etsang hore re skira mo atumela, because Hebrews chapter ke Hebrews chapter mang chapter 12 kapo ke Hebrews chapter 11 ering I think it's 11:6 ere those ba matlang must first believe that he is, and that he is a rewarder of them that diligently seek him. Bao ba matlang ilika niti, bata fumano kiena. How mu bata utamutola?
10: Arafite mona pira rea maraking Matthew 5, verse 48, gas hua iwala kamukuna, King James version. Be therefore perfect.
9: Be there perfect.
10: Even as your Father, which is in heaven, is perfect.
9: When on to battle, refer the verses to Dumela Mangala. No, Kimotuana Malemadi. Obata refer excuse or when Obata Pila Mangale. Ere, present your body as a living sacrifice. Present your body as a living sacrifice, holy and acceptable before God, not before Batu.
10: Yeah, very interesting. Tempele.
9: Bishop ene tloka wena e batla level a bishop ena. 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
9: 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So, in other words, Haribuaka Borarobo Tironi.
10: We took a little interview. I get that to the Arizona to Maraki.
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9: 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It's amazing, Leon Antonio. We are made in the image of God. How do we create the rules as we go along?
10: Ere ana halitse bi hubani milialona, milialona ki tempele ya moya o halala.
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9: Happy, you don't belong to yourself. So when now bata we think you belong to yourself, oh, like Mamela, Moyo halalelang how do limanyaling repita. Ufwe responsibility ya hori in this thing yet wanan limudim. 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That's your responsibility. 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God is not a respecter of people. It's in his word. God does not respect you. Whether wa mserva kapa o mservi, he remains God.
10: God, yes.
9: Yeah. Whether wa agreeing kapa howi, he remains God. And it's not like he's gonna change from being God because wena you're not serving him. He will be God whether you serve him or not.
10: Oh, no, and it doesn't change.
9: And it doesn't change.
10: Even if you serve him, it doesn't
9: and
10: change.
9: Even if you serve him. Mm. Okay? So what needs to happen? We need to be humbled and understand the depth. Ya hore modimo o yentseng thwe ka kang ka runa. Ntho modimo a yentseng ha nyane. Ska the one ananga thing ha nyane.
10: Ska tsela o seng ke o seng important ka teng.
9: The fact that we now unka mudimu very light does not make him light. God can finish us like Renix. He can. Okay? He does things according to the creator. So runa kiruna batsantsi ba fite programming ya hai. 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The word says we must be perfect. 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
9: 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Whatever, but I met Muruti Kataka Spiter local after tears. Everything, B.O.B., bring own Bible. 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
10: B.O.B. 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Ba more than Timurkina, Koya, or El Shume, Ditavata, or El Shume, Cast Limilas, Huakido.
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19: Your top stories at 10 o'clock. EFF promises free basic services for the unemployed. NC mayoral candidate delay raises unity concerns. And 5 Mfuleni employees arrested for fraud and infrastructure tampering. Thank you, morning team. I'm Maggie Mukubani. Good morning. Economic Freedom Fighters President Julius Malema says the party will provide free basic services to unemployed citizens and SASSA beneficiaries if elected to govern. Speaking at the EFF Ground Forces Forum in Pietermaritzburg, Malema blamed the government for failing to address unemployment and the basic service delivery.
20: In the youth command, we've got so many graduates, yet they are unemployed. Unemployment in South Africa is so scary. Our children are not working because government has got no strategy on how they're going to create jobs. What do? They make you think that a Zimbabwean is the one that makes you not to work. They announced yesterday the unemployment has increased, yet Zimbabweans are gone. To show to you that that was not the problem. They are diverting you from the real problem.
19: In other news, political analyst Professor Levindo says the ANC's decision to delay announcing its mayoral candidates until September could point to internal challenges and concerns over party unity. The ANC faces a tough contest in key metros with voters concerned about poor service delivery, financial pressures, and coalition instability. Ndo says the party needs capable candidates who can restore public trust and deliver services. ANC Secretary General Fikile Mbalula.
21: From a long list of 532 names, a short list was drawn against the movement's own power through the eye of the needle. The branches and the communities were not spectators. Through branch and community participation in candidate selection, the people themselves helped to weigh who is fit to serve. That is the ANC at its truest, built by the people, not above them.
19: And 5 Mfuleni municipality employees have been arrested for alleged fraud, theft, and tampering with essential infrastructure. Police say they allegedly took payments to illegal reconnect electricity, resulting in electricity theft and financial losses for the municipality. Your top stories at 10 o'clock. EFF promises free basic services for the unemployed. ANC mayoral candidate delay raises unity concerns. And 5 Mfuleni employees arrested for fraud and infrastructure tampering. from the streets to your homes. This is the heartbeat of the vow, keeping you connected. 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
1: Your top stories at 11 o'clock. Helen Joseph Hospital patients report shocking treatment amid staffing crisis. Economic Freedom Fighters EFF President Julius Malema promises free basic services for the unemployed. And ANC to unveil a local government election manifesto in Deep Sloot. Thank you, Setswana. I'm Maggie Mukubani. Good morning. Helen Joseph Hospital is facing a severe staff crisis, with doctors warning that the emergency unit could close. Some doctors have reportedly gone unpaid since April. Patients have also complained about long waits and poor conditions, including blood covered beds. One patient says she was told to wait or go home and die.
2: There are no beds. They want to discharge everybody. They want everybody out. He said to me, if I'm not prepared to wait, which I was, then I must go home and die. I was lying in a bed in somebody else's blood when they did an internal check.
1: In other news, Economic Freedom Fighters, EFF, President Julius Malema says the party will provide free basic services to unemployed citizens and SASSA beneficiaries if elected to govern. Speaking at the EFF Ground Forces Forum in Pietermaritzburg, Malema blamed the government for failing to address unemployment and basic service delivery.
3: In the youth command, we've got so many graduates, yet they are unemployed. Unemployment in South Africa is so scary. Our children are not working because government has got no strategy on how they're going to create jobs. What do? They make you think that a Zimbabwean is the one that makes you not to work. They announced yesterday the unemployment has increased, yet Zimbabweans are gone. To show to you that that was not the problem. They are diverting you from the real problem.
1: And ANC President Cyril Ramaphosa will unveil the party's 2026 local government election manifesto at the Riverside Park in Deep Sloot, north of Johannesburg, on a Sunday morning. The manifesto is based on the ANC's review of its 2021 commitments and outlines its plans to strengthen local government and improve the quality of life of South Africans.
4: And they have come to Deep Sloot and Riverside to showcase the ANC's service delivery track record, particularly looking at how this area of Deep Sloot and Riverside, this particular township, was built after they moved people from Alexandra, moved them to this particular site, looking at how infrastructure development has been done over a period of time within the country, and using the case and study of Riverside, which is where the president of the ANC will use this particular case and study to showcase the ANC's excellence within government, notwithstanding the shortcomings that have been there.
1: Your top stories at 11 o'clock. Helen Joseph Hospital patients report shocking treatment amid a staffing crisis. Economic Freedom Fighters EFF President Julius Malema promises free basic services for the unemployed. And ANC to unveil a local government election manifesto in Deep Sloot. From the streets to your homes, this is the heartbeat of the vow, keeping you connected. 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
6: Fumana tusa molao yo loketseng le ramolao ramotsewa attorneys laibe ona le mathata manan le tsa molao. 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

0: 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You can
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3: What's up, number had to call you because of back in the bacon, Sarona by research. How to almost say it's in what I was able on clothing. Okay, back up and a legion to Sassatamel de Fuma. Licking along all the swanny, my 6-year-old, as you know, for a kiss school holiday, found my adult toy in my bag. Yo, okay, name Lazar of Pinta Vana could see, so Baboneka. 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
2: It's that time again for you to enjoy the live performance of good music. 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The cruise is limited to only 80 people. 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
5: The time is 12 o'clock. You're listening to Government News brought to you by the GCIS. I am Bulumkokula with the news. Making news headlines this hour, President Cyril Ramaphosa launches phase 3 of the government business partnership and women researchers recognized at Women in Science Awards. Good day. President Cyril Ramaphosa has launched phase 3 of the government business partnership with a renewed focus on accelerating economic growth, attracting investment and creating jobs. Speaking in Johannesburg today, Ramaphosa said the new phase will build on progress made in stabilizing the economy and implementing structural reforms while ensuring that economic recovery translates into tangible improvements in the lives of South Africans. The president said phase 3 will be guided by the framework of inclusive growth, jobs and confidence with an immediate objective of lifting economic growth above 3%. He announced that the government has set an ambition to mobilize 3 trillion rand in investment while continuing reforms in electricity, freight logistics, water, telecommunications and the visa system. Ramaphosa said the partnership will expand its focus into tourism, agriculture and agro-processing, mining, identifying these sectors as having significant potential to attract investment, strengthen localization, generate foreign revenue and create employment at scale.
6: Now the partnership must be about converting the progress that we have made into investment, into productive activity and the creation of jobs. That's what it must be about. It must be about ensuring that economic recovery that we've been working on for all these years since essentially 2023 is felt not only in improved balance sheets of our enterprises, both private and public, by the way. It must also include stronger markets and favorable economic indicators, but it must also be felt in the lives of the people of South Africa. They've often and always heard us about reform, and they have experienced it. The end of load shedding is something that, at a personal level, many South Africans have experienced.
5: The Minister of Science and Innovation, Dr. Blade Nzimande, says the South African Women in Science Awards serves to honor the courageous struggles of South African women against racism, sexism, and related forms of discrimination. He added that the initiative also inspires young women to enter various STEM fields, and for those already in science to stay the course and continue working hard. Minister was speaking during the 23rd South African Women in Science Awards Gala Dinner in Sandton, Johannesburg last night. This year's awards, held under the theme Placing Women at the Centre of Science, Technology and Innovation, shine a spotlight on both established and emerging female scientists.
6: Let me start by congratulating these wonderful ladies for the great work that they are actually doing and showing that women indeed do have potential. We've come a long way. That's why we've kept and we are committed to continue with this program. The awards are important because they act as a further motivation to the ladies who are being recognized, but also they play an important role in encouraging even girls who are still at school that there is no blockage. If you work hard, we are committed, we have an interest, you can also succeed. This is part of a program of transformation to empower women.
5: And finally, South Africa and Zimbabwe must move beyond their strong historical and political ties and translate their bilateral relationship into tangible economic opportunities, including investment, trade, jobs, infrastructure, and improved livelihoods.
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0: time just gone, 13 minutes after 12. It is your number one choice, broadcasting live from Mac Park Shopping Center, Lego FM 91.0 nationwide at www.legofm.co.za. This is a so ever talented Karen White on Lego FM, kickstarting the show for us with that big song, I'm Your Woman. Still celebrating you, the gorgeous and responsible woman that you are. Happy Women's Month still, hey. Karen White on Lego FM, and also played you music by Brian McKnight teaming up with Vanessa Lane Williams talking about the big duet, this one, and that was Love Is. Big thanks to Umandlunkulu Wesibaya, Sithola sa Radio. She'll be back again tomorrow between 9 and 12 midday. Yes, she calls it the Remedy Mid Morning Show, and she does it best, hey. And not forgetting the news department for that clip. Thank you so much for those news at 12, for more news at 1. It is the Laid Back Sounds edition number 34 this afternoon. Mandlam Timkulu is my name, and I'm going to be here until the hour 3 o'clock, giving you nothing but the best of those soulful tunes. All you need to do, just sit back and relax and allow me to do the rest. Welcome to the show. Good afternoon to you. It is so good to have you.
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It is your number one choice, broadcasting live from Mark Park Shopping Center. This is Tonex on Lego FM, and the song is simply titled You, Just You, hey? Every single Sunday between 12 and 3. It is exactly 19 minutes after 12. Let me just remind you of what you can expect on today's show. Like we always do things on Sundays. Well, the first segment of the show is coming up at 20 minutes before 1 o'clock. We call it the listener's choice. It's when I'll be playing those two songs as chosen by two lucky listeners. All you need to do is just send me a WhatsApp voice notes on 0785859531. 0785859531. That is my WhatsApp line. Send me those WhatsApp voice notes for the listener's choice coming up at 20 minutes before 1 o'clock. And the second segment, at 10 minutes before 1, we call it the mini concert on the laid back sounds. It's when I'll be showcasing that particular song that was performed live on stage back in the days, and that will be today's mini concert on the laid back sounds at 10 minutes before 1 o'clock. And 1 o'clock, we're gonna have the news, and I'm told that Nokolondaba will be giving us the news from 1 o'clock up until 5:30 this afternoon. And on the other side of those 1 o'clock news will be time for what we call the laid back lunch hour. Those are songs that I've prepared for you for today's lunch hour coming up on the second hour of the show. And that will take us straight to 2 o'clock news. And then between 2 and 3, that will be time for the laid-back super hour. Now I'm talking about those are 10 local tracks as chosen by one lucky listener. For that particular segment of the show, all you need to do is just to send me an email to manda@legofm.co.za. That is manda@legofm.co.za. If you don't have access to email, I always advise you to utilize Facebook. Manda Mtimkhulu is my name on Facebook. Just like the page and inbox me. Those are 10 favorite local tracks of your choice. Who knows? It could be yours today. I might showcase all those songs as chosen by you.

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0: This is the powerful team. Talk about 3T. I haven't played this one for quite some time on this show, and I'm so glad that is on the playlist for today. And it's all thanks to our musical department, 3T. Anything. And also played the music by Tamiya before this one with Make Tonight Beautiful. It's exactly 12:30. It's time for me to take a short left and settle the bills, and when I come back, it's all about you marking the register. Let me find out you tuning into the show on this beautiful Sunday afternoon. Today being the 23rd of August 2026, if celebrating your birthday today, by the way, happy birthday to you. I'll be taking those birthday wishes on the third and final hour of the show. Let's mark the register when we return after this.
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is 28 minutes before 1 o'clock. 28 minutes before the news at 1 o'clock. 28 minutes before we start the laid back lunch hour that is coming up between 1 and 2. Laid back sounds till 3 p.m. with myself, Madam Timkulu. So good to have you along on the show today. Let me find out to tune into the show. The number to dial is 073-150-5207. 073-150-5207 is the number to dial. Line number 2-061-400-9894. 061-400-9894. That is line number 2. Otherwise, you can get in touch via WhatsApp line. That is 078-585-9531. 078-585-9531. That is our WhatsApp line. On Facebook, Mandlam Timkulu is my name, and our station's Facebook page, Lekwa FM 91.0. Let me start on our WhatsApp line. And this one says, what I mean those kitatleo musia wako buitumelo. Lina ke present today, but kiltiling a young Richards Bay KZN. Right, Mindos, thank you so much for the great show. Tatlo Musia, thank you so much for coming through, my good sir, and a safe journey to you. Have a safe journey, my good sir, on your way to Richards Bay KZN. Safe travels, I say. Thank you so much. Happy Sunday, my Mindos, kimametsa monate, kilikamanaka Mount Fletcher. This one is coming from Muilwa Libenya. Muilwa Libenya is tuning into the show all the way from Mount Fletcher. Thank you so much via audio stream at www.lekwafm.co.za. I'm told that we are clear, loud and clear, out in Mount Fletcher. Thank you so much, Muilwa, for attesting on that. Dumelapi mandlale ba mamedi ba lekwa kaofela. Thank you so much for coming through. So good to have you on the show today as well. Right, I'm still taking you those listeners' choices for the listeners' choice that is taking place at 20 minutes before 1 o'clock. My WhatsApp line is 07858595311. Send me a WhatsApp voice note and request that particular song that you'd like me to play for you on the listener's choice this afternoon. 078-585-9531. Okay, Mapulen Suits, I can see you on our station's Facebook page saying, happy Sunday, my favorite presenter. You may miss it till the last hour of the show. Kilgamunaga Small Farmer. Welcome to the show, my good sister. So good to have you. Mike Steve Mkize says, we are together. Don't forget to play my song, hey? All right. Send me your song request via my WhatsApp line, 07858595311. Okay, Muilwa Benya came through again via our station's Facebook page, saying, happy Sunday. Milosa, kiumamete hamunati kilikamonaka Mount Fletcher. Mwabatsana. Thank you so much, Muilwa, once again for coming through. This time around, he came through via my station's Facebook page. Auslavika Cairo says, happy Sunday, Abdi Mindos. I'm with you till the last hour of the show. Welcome to the show, my good sister. So good to have you as well on the show today. And Pulani Pooks, Lady in Red, says, good day, Mindos. Happy Sunday. Bona. Rekao fela tini, drop the mic. Kilika monaka Everton Wood Road. Amazing music indeed. Thank you so much. I love you, love you, love you. Love the show as well. Thank you so much. That is Blanny Books out in Everton Wood Road. The last one that came through says, good day, Mr. Timkulu. I'm listening to your show. I'm at work at Steel Park for Ianaheng. I'm with you till you drop the mic. This one is coming from Kenny Makenzo out in Steel Park. Thank you so much, my good sir. So good to have you on the show today as well. It's exactly now 23 minutes before 1 o'clock, slowly approaching the second hour of the show. Here's the proudly South African track now. This is Tima Rees. And of course, my body's crying. Good afternoon to you if you've just joined us. So delighted to have you on board. Can't

0: So, a day, 7 days a week, 365 days a year. This is the proudly South African track, My Body's Crying. This is how we do things on Sundays on the Laid Back Sounds. We give you nothing but the best of those soulful tunes just for your Sunday afternoon. And let me just tell you that on the 12th of September 2026, myself, Mr. G, and Bonasera will be having a beautiful and amazing 3-hour boat cruise at the Riviera, not Riviera, but the View on Val Resort, Abrams Rest in Vanderbijl Park. So come and join us. And thank you so much to everyone who came buy their tickets. Those who've already purchased their tickets, thank you so much for your support, and we shall see you on the 12th of September. It's going to be absolutely amazing, I tell you. It's exactly 19 before 1. Listener's choice coming up after this.
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3: 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Mametse ke moki ka mona ka poloko. 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
4: Happy Sunday, Abuti Mantla. Happy Sunday, Wana Hesu. Ke kopa umbapale pina ya Dolly Parton, just because I'm a woman. Please, Wana Hesu, kima pule ntunja ka small farm lady in red.

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1: Good day, Mr. Mthimkhulu, and happy Sunday. Bona khot malaka ntse kuma metsi ke ka mona ka still park a Vereeniging ke mosebetsing at the moment. Man, can you please play me a song by Alexander O'Neill, Crying Over Time? Thank you, Mr. Mthimkhulu. Kikini Makenzo, Kikini Makenzo, Kamalaga Steel Park, Vereeniging.

0: Today, with the temperature sitting at the highs of 25 degrees Celsius, this is the GFM 91.0 coming to you live from Mark Park Shopping Center. Thank you so much to Kenny McKenzie out in Stell Park. I know you wanted that song, Crying Overtime by Alexander O'Neill, but I couldn't find that one on the system, hence I decided to play this one for you, and I hope you don't mind. It's also a big song, A Broken Heart Can Mend. Dolly Parton before this one. Thank you so much, Ausa Mapule Ntsutsa, Leading Red out in Small Farm. Beautiful, beautiful choice of music, I say. Thank you so much, guys, for all those listeners' choices that came through for today's installment of The Listener's Choice. Catch another installment that will be next week, Sunday, at 20 minutes before 1. It's exactly now 10 before 1, and we're slowly approaching the second hour of the show with the laid-back lunch hour coming up between 1 and 2. For now, let me take a short left. Let me settle the bills once again. And then when I return after the break, it's all about the mini-concert on the laid-back sounds. That particular song that was performed live on stage back in the days, coming up after this.
1: It's that time again for you to enjoy the live performance of good music. Lekwa FM Sunday Passionate Journey with Mandla Mthimkhulu, Mr. G, and Bona Sarah proudly presents the R&B Soul 3-Hour Boat Cruise on the 12th of September 2026 at The View on Val Resort. The cruise starts at 3 p.m. and ends at 6 p.m. Tickets are 650 Rand per person with food included. 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

0: This is the proudly South African track by Afiso. And of course, my love song. I heard of this one. That was today's installment of the Laid Back mini concert. And I played you the song that was performed live at American Music Awards, AMA. That was Tony Braxton for you with the Spanish guitar. Beautiful, beautiful and stunning performance that was. Tony Braxton, Spanish guitar live at American Music Awards. It's exactly now 1 o'clock and it's time for the news. I've got Umandava in the studio who's going to give us the news at 1 o'clock. And let me just have a chat with him just before the news. Mandava, kunja.
1: Oh, ngiyaphila mfowethu, kunjani wena?
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4: 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Hashtag Sunday Movement 12 to 9.

0: of the beautiful one by Rona Bennett, and of course The Last Goodbye. Also played the music by Pebbles before this one, Always, that was the title of the track. Good afternoon to you if you've just joined us. Welcome to another installment of the Laid Back Lunch Hour, taking place up until 2 p.m. and on the other side of those are 2 o'clock news. I'll be giving you nothing but the best of those 10 local tracks as chosen by one lucky listener. We call it the Laid Back Super Hour. It's coming up on the third and final hour of the show. All you need to do is just to send me an email to mandlightlegofm.co.za and request those 10 favorite local tracks. Who knows, it could be yours this afternoon. I might showcase all those songs as chosen by you. Thank you so much to Mandaba for the news at 1. She'll be back with more news at 2. Rona Bennett, The Last Goodbye. After the break, let's have some Misha Perry with I Can't Seem to Make Up My Mind.
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Mametiki mo kika mona kapoloko. Thank you.

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1: Why do I love you? It's just a simple thing.

0: This is Vanessa Lane Williams on the FM with Where Do We Go From Here, taken from that album, The Comfort Zone, and also played you music by Livette, Like Water. Peter Cetera before this one with The Glory of Love, and Misha Perry with I Can't Seem to Make Up My Mind. It's exactly 26 minutes before 2 o'clock. We're slowly approaching the third and final hour of the show. With the news coming up at the top of the hour, 2 o'clock, Umandaba is standing by to give us those news at 2. After the break, laid-back sounds is never complete without Luda Van Ross. No Luda Van Ross, no laid-back sounds, period. Hey, 25 before 2.
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0: Now le kwa FM Sunday a passionate journey with yours truly Madam Timkulu alongside Mr. G and Bonasira presents to you the 3-hour boat cruise with the mini picnic that will be on the 12th of September 2026 This will be taking place at the View on Val Resort, Abrams Rest in Vanderbilt Park. Now, the theme for the day will be shorts and shades. The cruise will start at 3 p.m. up until 6 p.m. And thank you so much to everyone who've already purchased their tickets. And, I'm still receiving some calls saying, Milos, please squeeze us in. I know the event is sold out. Can you please add at least 10 people extra for the cruise. Well, and we've decided to add the tickets previously. That was 2 weeks ago with 20 tickets extra. And out of those 20 tickets, I'm only left with 5 tickets. Now, to purchase your tickets, you can WhatsApp or call 078-3027-270. Only 5 tickets left, right? 078-3027-270. That is... to purchase your tickets, and the price is only 650 per person. The tickets 650 per person, and the price includes 3-meal course. Now, no cooler box allowed. Beverages will be sold at the venue. This will be taking place 12th of September. We're counting 20 days from now, 12th September 2026, at the View on Val Resort. That number again, 078-3027-270. 078-3027-270. 5 tickets left.

Hi Mandla. 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

Oh, I'm sitting here having a chat with my music the news anchor, that is Umandaba, Sis Nokolondaba, and I'm dancing along, I'm singing along with this song, and the part that I love is this one. Come on over tonight, let's make love. Aye. This is how we do things on Sundays, eh? People present, come on over tonight. Regina Bell and James J.T. Taylor, All I Want Is Forever. Luther Vandross, a superstar. After the break, Chris Walker coming up.

0: evidence in the court.
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0: Silence in the court.
2: Come on over tonight, let's make love, it's been so long, so long. Ah, I can touch you, I can fight you, thank you.
3: Dumela Obutimanda, came up at Chauke Zone 6 Extension 2. It was my birthday, you got in 19, it's August. And so get a fella, happy birthday, that music, how oh, nah, to me.
4: I'm in loss. It's a cozy cat seven that it's a cozy cat seven camino omon natty. Soon tens in our no news. Kim Lily King, Kamuna Kamo, Vangos, Extension 2. Bye, I'm in loss.
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0: Oh, this is how we do things on a Sunday. We give you nothing but the best of those soulful tunes just for your Sunday, to make your Sunday afternoon the better one. Hey, this is the late Whitney Houston, the late Elizabeth Houston, with Where Do Broken Hearts Go? Always tell you that all the broken hearts, they come here for some healing. Hey, we mend some broken hearts every single Sunday between 12 and 3. Now, Laid Back Sounds is the right place to be to mend your broken heart. And Chris Walker, before this one, from the album Sincerely Yours, I played you I Will Always Love You. Good afternoon to you, Sebokeng. Good afternoon to you, Everton. Good afternoon to you, Beverly Hills. Sonderwater, thank you so much for coming here, for making us your number one choice. Sharpeville, how can I forget you? Mayerton, Three Rivers, all the surrounding areas in Vereeniging, talking about Duncanville, Unitas Park, Steel Park, Sharpeville. Thank you so much for being part of the show this afternoon as well. With the temperature sitting at the highs of 25 degrees Celsius, it's a beautiful, warm Sunday afternoon. You can tell that summer is already here. It's exactly a minute after 2, and it's time for the news. Here's Noxolo Ndaba with those 2 o'clock news. On the other side of those news, it's all about those 10 local tracks as chosen by you. I hope you've already sent your playlist via my email address, mandatelikwafm.co.za.
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0: One with I Do. Good afternoon to you, Mr. Double M. Can you kindly please play me these following 10 tracks? And I'm dedicating all these songs to all Abumtunga in the Val. This one is requested by Dumsani Khumalo, saying, can you kindly please play me all these songs? And I'm dedicating these songs to the Abumtungas all the way in the Val. Thank you so much, Dumsani. Today is all about you. I can see the likes of Zara is on the way. Your music by Lulu Tikana, Nomfundo Moore, Darren Moore coming up between now and 3. Thank you so much to Nokolo for the news at 2. She'll be back at 3 with more news.
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This is a 11 piece master band Mango Groove on Lego FM with Another Country. And before this one, I played the music by Press Cry No More. That was before the ad breaks, and we kickstarted this hour with music by La Sosa and Amanda Black. I do. Dumisani Kumalo is all about you today. It's all about music chosen by you. You can do the same as well. Mandla@ligofm.co.za. That is mandla@ligofm.co.za. That is my email address. Otherwise, you can go via Facebook. Mandla Mthimkhulu is my name on Facebook. Just like the page and inbox me. Those are 10 favorite local tracks of your choice. And it could be yours next week Sunday. I might showcase all those songs as are chosen by you. It's exactly now 20 minutes after 2, third and final hour of the Laid Back Sounds. We call it the Laid Back Super Hour as we showcasing those 10 local tracks as chosen by Dumisani Kumalo for today's installment of the Laid Back Super Hour. Well, let me just tell you that in 10 minutes time, I'll be taking those Sunday shoutouts. So if you know someone who's celebrating his or her birthday today, being the 23rd of August, 2026. Feel free to send me those birthday wishes. Let's say happy birthday to those birthday boys and girls. And perhaps you'd like to comment about today's show as well. Feel free to do so. The number to dial is 0614009894. 016 number is not available at this moment. 0614009894. Alternatively, 0731505207. That is 0731505207. And you can also send me those WhatsApp voice notes on 0785859531. 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On Facebook, Mandla Mthimkhulu is my name. And our station's Facebook page, Lekwa FM 91.0. Here's the track that I haven't played for quite some time on the show. This is Kabomo teaming up with Notende, talking about the color of you. Zara is on the way. Lulu Tikana, Nomfundo more. And we also have the Jezel Brothers coming up just before the end of the show. Good afternoon to you.

0: It's exactly now 2:30. It's time for me to take those Sunday shoutouts. This is a Nomfundo Mo, Soft Life, Kabumu, alongside Notende before this one, with the Color of You, and the Mango Groove also came through, talking about 11 Piece, Masterpiece Band, Another Country, beautiful, beautiful music on your Sunday afternoon, hey, beautiful weather, beautiful music, a few beautiful people listening to the show. Well, what else do we want? Thank you so much for making us your number one choice this afternoon. Send me those messages via my WhatsApp line, that is 0785859531. WhatsApp text messages, WhatsApp voice notes, 0785859531, or alternatively give me a call on 0731505207. That is 0731505207. Don't forget, I'm here up until 3 o'clock, and then between 3 and 6, Mr. G will be taking good care of you between 3 and 6 with the Sunday Soul Serenade, and then 6 to 9, the Fountain of Jazz with Bonasira. Later on, between 9 and 12 midnight, will be time for Moruti Chabalala, alongside Rodimafa, I suppose, with the harsh realities. That will be wrapping up our Sunday in style. Now, Kopanong Hospital in Vereeniging is appealing to members of the community to assist the hospital with information that could lead to finding the family members or the relatives of the following persons. That is the relatives or family of Miss L.B. Human, who was born on the 18th of March, 1976. And she resides at 25 Prince Muller Street in Three Rivers. And also families of Mr. Vainant Afeleng, who was born on the 1st of November 1966, and he resides at 6 Stelho, 15 Stevenson Street in Vanderbilt Park, and Mr. Petros Moseni, who was born on the 5th of July 1971, and he resides at plot 112 in Meyerton. Relatives, friends, or neighbors are asked to contact Miss Lindy Paswani. If you have any information that could lead to those above mentioned people, you can call Miss Linda Paswani on 016-428-7089. That is 016-428-7089. Alternatively, 060-555-1507. That is 060-555-1507. Or you can contact Ms. Khumotso Mahlayela on 016-428-7111. That is 016-428-7111. Or alternatively, 016-428-7071. That is 016-428-7071. Your assistance will be highly appreciated.
1: What's up, number had you call you because of back in the bacon, Sarona by research. How to save it to what I was able on getting Okaba Copan Legion to Sassataman de Fuma. Licking along a little swan, my 6-year-old, as you know, for a kiss school holiday, found my adult toy in my bag. Yo, okay, name Lazar, open the Davana could see, so Baboneka. Re abatella luaka ke la mokopa ho ireka a re motella a hlaka itlwele kolo tsena tse kotseng ke tsona tse e ka be ntata satsi ba lo go James o te ke a bitse.
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That is a Setswana for you, Thokozile. 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Right, it's time for the Sunday shout outs. The number to dial 0731505207. 0731505207. Alternatively, your WhatsApp voice notes, your WhatsApp messages on 0785859531. If you know someone who's celebrating his or birthday today, let's say happy birthday to those birthday boys and girls. Those August babies, let's say happy birthday to them. You can send me those WhatsApp messages and let's say happy birthday to those who are celebrating their birthdays today. Otherwise, you can also comment about today's show. Yes, just tell me about today's show. Tell me about today's music. Did you enjoy it or not? 0785859531. That is my WhatsApp line. On Facebook, Mandlam Timkhulu is my name. And our station's our Facebook page, Lekwa FM 91.0. We're counting only 20 days to the boat cruise. Eh? Only 20 days, 20 days left before the boat cruise. Myself, Mr. G and Bonasera, presenting to you the 3-hour boat cruise on the 12th of September 2026, Code View on Val Resort, Abraham's Rest in Vanderbilt Park. 5 tickets left. 5 tickets. Only 5, eh? 1, 2, 3, 4, 5 tickets left. 0783027270 is the number where you can, that you can dial or you can WhatsApp to purchase your tickets. 0783027270. Not a studio WhatsApp number. 0783027270. If you want to be one of those 5 people who will be purchasing their tickets this week. Only 5 tickets. 5. 12th of September is a big day, eh? Okay. I'm going to make it clear. We're going to have a mini picnic before the cruise. It's going to start at 1 p.m. up until 2:30. From 1 up until 2:30, it's going to be a mini picnic. We'll be playing music while we are still chilling at the park there. So, little camp chairs alone, little cooler boxes alone, because the cooler boxes won't be allowed on the boat. So on the boat, no cooler box allowed. So literally cooler box alone as early as possible. 1 o'clock. Let's meet there. Let's chill. Let's listen to the music. I don't want to play. Come on. We won't play. Maybe we can give that platform to one of the presenters, Talib FM. Maybe Kellen Jacobs will play for you from 1 up until 2:30. And then Rona will take over from 3 o'clock up until late. So Kellen Jacobs is here. We've got the Bionic, the guys who can play R&B and soul. So we'll make a plan, but it's gonna be a mini picnic before the cruise. Mini picnic from 1 o'clock up until 2:30. Then got 3 o'clock. Remember Palamaskepe. Mr. G Bonasira, Mandlam Timkhulu will be on the decks for 3 hours. Ronaldi Jomo on that 650. 3 meal course, and I'll start our main course, finally dessert. And then yeah, that will end our day in style at 6 p.m. So it's going to be absolutely amazing. I'm patiently waiting for those Sunday shoutouts. Let me play a song by Zahara. When I come back, I'll be reading those messages and taking those calls.

This is the late. The late Zahara on the FM. Loliwe. Beautiful track for your Sunday afternoon. Right, your messages came through via our station's Facebook page. This one says, Happy Sunday, my favorite presenter. You remember it till the last hour of the show. Kilika Small Farm. Osma Pulen Suta. Thanks so much for coming through, my sister. Good to have you on the show today, as always. Zanele Zotwa Kukusha says, Happy Sunday, Mindos. I'm with you till the last hour of the show. From Zone 7, Sibukeng. That is Zanele Zotwa Kukusha. Thank you so much. And Pulani Puk says, Good afternoon to you, Mindos. You remember Kilika Everton Ward Road. Much love to you, my brother. Thank you so much. Abuti Zilo Silomolefe says, I'm with you on this wonderful Sunday till the last of the show. I mean, just danko for the great show. Right, thank you so much, my brother. Mohammed Lucius, it's been a while, It's been a while not hearing from you. And welcome back. So good to have you along on the show today. Where, my chomi? I believe all is well, on this holy Sunday. That is Mohammed Lucius. Thank you so much, Mkhosi, for coming through. Dumisan Laki Khatebe. Makulukulu Pungani says, Awala boy, Kinaluena Kidumsani, Happy Sunday, speaking 100% behind you. And Pramaika Steve from Kize, Kabazela, says, We are together. Don't forget to play my song, Okay, Wedge M. Begazela. Okay, let me see what I can do for you next week, Sunday. Right, thank you so much. That is Kabazela. Thank you so much, Pastor Steve. Lalushia Macheta says, Hi, Migosa, Happy Sunday, my brother. I'm with you, my brother, till the last hour of the show. Ntabika Zone 14 Sibukeng Lalushia Macheta on Facebook. Thank you. Sending some love emojis as well. Big George Marumo Matabata says, Tobela Rimoho Gili Siabuswa Rapala. Goddamn. Kayona Itzila Ena. Right. Thank you so much. That is Bebra George. Big George Marumo Matabata also tuning into the show from Siabuswa. And Mabanyani Short Girl Dalda says, Hey Manda, Kiojile Katse Ebekele Kapulukong. Thank you so much, Short Girl Dalda, for coming through. And we also have Mwilwa Libenya, who's tuning into the show from Mount Fletcher, Mwabatana. Says, Happy Sunday, Kimamieta Munati. That is Mwilwa Libenya, who's tuning into the show. Matato Nomvura says, Madume Milos, Rekaufela till the last of the show from Zone 12 Sibukeng. I can see some love emojis as well from Matato Nomvura. Thank you so much. Masra Memukwena says, Happy Sunday, Mr. Mandla. I'm listening to you till you drop the mic from Tepong Phase 2. Welcome to the show as well. Good to have you on the show today as well. Makatleo says, Happy Sunday, Milos. And she's also sending some love emojis there. Thank you so much. Much appreciated. Samuel Figo Pito says, Madume Pramilos, Zamdela Hirikwala, that is out in Sasolbeck. Thank you so much, Prasem, for coming through. And Mamure Romure from Vanderbilt Park says, Good afternoon to you, Madam Timkulu. Happy Sunday. I'm listening to you until the last hour of the show. Thank you so much. That is Mamure Romure from Vanderbilt Park, who's also tuning in to the show. It's exactly now 15 before 3. She's also late, She's also late. She's a sibling, late sibling to Zonke Tikana. Here's Lulu Tikana, lover inside.

0: 12 minutes before 3 o'clock, 12 minutes before the news at 3. Since not all on the standing by to give us those news at 3 o'clock, and between 3 and 6, Mr. G, Sunday Soul Serenity calls it, eh? Giving you nothing but the best of those soulful tunes between 3 and 6. Good day, Mr. WM. I'm here with you till the last of the show. This one is coming from Pascos. Pascos out in Sekerbos in Three Rivers. Thank you so much, Pascos, for coming through. It's been a while as well, eh? Welcome to the show. So good to have you along. Tsela tshweu, Portman Laga. It's a looking at Luena from 12 o'clock. Musai Makalo Lusha. That is one of my favorite. We call them the meter taxis, eh? Not the Uber taxis. Meter taxis. Musai Makalo Lusha, thank you so much, Mkhosi, for coming through. Maraja bona o reka ticket ya skepe. Ke ngo tshaba metsi na. Tshaba metsi, Musai. Hi, Khosi. Get yourself a ticket, man. There's only 5 tickets left. Dumela ntate Roma metse le sehlolo sa ka Tumi, Mino Monati ke Melita Minyatso ka Movango. Thank you so much, Melita le sehlolo sa o Tumi mo. Who else is here? Wow. The other guy that I haven't seen for decades, eh? Keke Mapena. Thank you so much. So good to hear from you. He says a beautiful music boss here radio. Thank you so much. That is Keke Mapena. Mapena, thank you so much, Mkhosi, for coming through. What's up, we're doing around, man? Since it's a my way, Mpumalanga. How's that? Hey, man, I'm getting around. But welcome to the show, my good sir. Thank you so much, Mkhosi, for coming through. Let me take a short break. When I come back, Jezel Brothers and Monewa with Zipping Komo.
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0: Checking the time now, it's exactly a minute just before 3 o'clock. A minute before Mr. G steps in between 3 and 6. He's already in the building, ready to take you through with the Sunday Soul Serenade. That will be the second lap of the Sunday Passionate Journey. You know, the journey starts at 12 midday with myself, between 12 and 3, and Mr. G follows between 3 and 6, and then 6 to 9, the Fountain of Jazz with Bonasira. Bonasira will be wrapping up the journey for us with the jazz music between 6 and 9. This is Monewa on Lego FM with Zipinkomo. The Jazz Brothers before this one, Ngeke Mphinde. Mr. M. Mthimkhulu, thank you so much for the wonderful show filled with great music until now. Nzikmamiti, Kin Makinzoka Steel Park, Firina Khem. Thank you so much, Brakini, for coming through. Thank you so much for that message, my good sir. Thank you so much for tuning into the show. Good afternoon to you, Mindos. I'm with you till the last of the show. I'm listening to the healing music. Thank you so much. And Tabika Zone 14 Spokane. Till next week, thank you so much. And another one here says, hey, Manta, Kumamiti, Kilika Poluko, Kinna Mami. Mami Kapoluko, thank you so much for coming through as well. And show me those ke Praboiki ka Sharpeville Motlokwa e Motona. Thank you so much Praboiki for coming through. So good to have you on the show today as well. And happy Sunday ke mametsa monate ke le ka Mount Fletcher mo batsane ke muila le benya. God bless you. Optimilo, thank you so much for coming through as well. And my DJ Roma Metsi re le ka Monica Roshni Airport ke le bohang le Sobekwa. Thank you so much le bohang for coming through as well. It's a wrap, hey? Yeah, it's the end of the show. Thank you so much, guys, for tuning into the show. And above all, thanks so much for all the messages and all the calls off air. Thank you so much, guys. And thank you so much for making time for us as the Laid Back Sounds family. Let me leave you with the quote of the week. This one says, life has seasons. Some are heavy, where you feel like giving up, and some are so happy you wish they never end. But nothing stays forever. Time always moves. So be present, feel it all, and let each moment, good or bad, simply pass through you. That's a quote of the week. I wish you all a safe and productive week ahead until we meet again next week, Sunday, between 12 and 3. I'm still on leave on Saturdays, but I'll be back on the first week of September. Sunday, 12 to 3, I'll be back with another installment of the Laid Back Sounds. Till then, have a good one. It's time for the news now. Here's Mandaba.
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And I hope wherever you are, you are just as easy as I am this afternoon. Wherever you are, I believe you're just okay, because we are going to take it easy up until the hour 6 p.m. on the Sunday. So the serenade, welcome on board, welcome to the movement. Oh, welcome to Lekwa FM 91.0 megahertz. You and I, we are just gonna be cruising so nicely. Wherever you are, please be right there, because that's where you belong. I am just got a very simple intention to give you best music and to just to entertain you up until the hour 6 p.m. I'm sitting on the second leg of the passionate journey. Mandla Mtimkulu, he was here earlier from the hour midday up until 3 p.m. My main man, you did it once again. Where do you play that lady? Zahara, yes, I know that name. Zahara, when you play Zahara, then you know that my day

0: on the Sunday soul serenade ke atla re ke bona tsa di bjwa mona bana ya ne ke tamile be ke fitile
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7: Ma hloka khomo. 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

We are pushing up until the hour 6 p.m. We are just taking it easy. It is Sunday afternoon, and your radio should sound somehow different. We have been here. We've been here for a while, over 12 years now. We have been delivering the best for you. We understand your craft. We understand what you expect from us. Hence, we're saying we are just going to give you the best and nothing else. Skalabala, we now go for a very brief motivation of the day. Got 30 minutes after the hour 3 p.m. Just in about 10 minutes from now, I should be giving that a message through to you. And then between 4 and 5, we do have something. We always have something on our sleeves. So between 4 and 5, you will be looking at something that you and I need to discuss. But 3 at 5, okay, exactly 3 at 5 p.m., I am going to give you 3 at 5, and then duets and the collaborations, they are coming 20 minutes after the hour 5 p.m. That will take as far as our song of the day. That is going to be playing 8 minutes before the hour 6 p.m. Thank you so much for being with us up until this moment. We are just going to be cruising. We are just going to be enjoying the movement on the Sunday.

and I know you're sitting there and waiting to hear. There's something that I want to, I just want to maybe grab and understand as to how then you think about the things of reality in this world that you and I believe into. I don't know the situation that we, whereby you find that people are not so much looking at each other. Things were much better way back. Now things might have changed. And how do we actually survive this? And or maybe what do we need to do? Or what can change the way and in which we look into the world? This is Randy Crawford. She got her point of view. She said, they believe that love can change the world. What do you believe unto?

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Udumela ho ing? What can change the world? What can change the spectrum? You just have to tell us, what do you believe unto? Because we are sitting here and wondering, what is going to change? What is going to change this world? Because we cannot go on like this. But we're going straight to the motivation, a very lovely song. Wherever you are, I'm looking at your messages that are coming through. It's so exciting that I haven't even spent the 30 minutes here. I've got already a couple of messages that are coming through. Thank you so much for being with us. And thank you so much for reminding that you are listening to the movement. What can help us to change the way and in which we look at the world? What can make the world to be a better place? I am looking at the rainbow.

0: This master classic kind of a song was released in 1986 from the very exciting album Just Follow the Rainbow. That's all that you and I need to look at right now. The rainbow with the different colors, as I believe that things need to change. And you, sitting on the other side, just send me a voice note or a very brief message telling me what that can change, what this can change the world. But for now, I believe that we are sitting on the time that we should go straight to the motivation of this afternoon, Mr. G.
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People need to understand that once you go through your worst time alone, you really don't care who stays in your life anymore. Your worst time alone is a clarifying crucible. It burns away the superficial, leaving you with those that who remain because they are truthful to you. Those who stick around after your worst times are the one worth keeping. Surviving your darkest moment alone teaches you that you need to value your own strength over anyone's presence. Life isn't about quantity, but life is about quality relationship. We need to be nurtured so that we can stand strong. We need to be nurtured so that those that will remain, they can remain few. We don't need quantities. But in reality, sometimes it takes losing everything to realize that you are enough, and then you don't need anybody else, and you don't need anyone to validate you. That's how life is. Life is paradox. For you to heal, you must have been hurt. For you to love, you must have been broken down. And for you to have peace, here and there you might have faced chaos. Never regret any life experience, because it is always meant to be. It is always meant to bring you balance. This life needs a balancing. You make a call. We don't need quantity, but we rely on the quality. The quality keep us constant. The quality keep us alive. We believe in quality. That's all that we need to fight for. Quality. On the Sunday, Soul Serdet, Lego FM 91.0 MHz.

0: You know, I mean, if you love the music on Sunday afternoon, you should be able to love this song, Gwen Guthrie. Oh, you are the one. Oh my goodness, that's a great song. You know, maybe the sessioning. How could I? Well, that's a pin you are the one. Well, that's like any experience at Diana Rose Camera. Don't be about settled. Oh, one, the balance
1: in
0: job.
1: Oh, Mr. G. Hey, that was all. Mr. G. Mr. G. Mr. G. Kindatum Zama. Oh, Pussy.
0: Hello, Zama, Lilwe.
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0: 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Thank you so much. 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O bana ka ngwana thola mlaetsa ba Hi, Mr. General, the manager of Hearts and Souls, making sure they are at rest with or they're at rest with your surgical serenading music. Mr. Green, I am with you till the last hour. Thank you so much. But now, Mr. Green, this is the movement. This is your Sunday Soul Serenade. I'm here to give you the best and nothing else but the best. Man, ugla pini na shle. Oh!

just call me an angel this afternoon. 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How? 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I come busy angel. Just only today, but angel of the airwaves. I should be sounding like that. How about that? Yeah, the angel of the airwaves, 3 to 6 every Sunday afternoon. How does it sound? Tell me right now. Yeah. This is your radio. Tell me right now, the angel of the airways, 3 to 6 p.m. every Sunday afternoon. How does it sound? Tell me now. Whoever you are, I can play now. How does it sound? I'm definitely doing this for you. 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

0: or nothing at all. You're the only thing that I need right now. I need you and nothing at all. Sunday Soul Serenade, Lugo FM 91.0 Omega Hertz. Thank you so much for choosing us, and thank you so much for being with us up until this moment. We are cruising, we are pushing, we are going somewhere. 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That's all I always say. Hey, thank you for the motivation of the day. Life is about quality, not quantity. Thank you so much. We are on the movement. 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
4: Dumela, dumela, dumela, my DJ. 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
4: Bona, bona, Mr. G. Ntse tsang ka mino. It's a fella, the angel of the music. 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
0: Angel of the airwaves.
4: 3 to 5 years. That's what I'm about there.
0: Oh, Mr. G, you're good. I'm not going to play.
5: The G Master. Dumela, Buti. Dumela.
0: Tada.
5: What's about Arit? Already welcome back, okay?
0: Yeah, Arit.
5: Because Kiazeva outlaws.
0: Next one, I'm Halegilimo.
5: The G Master Gonga 3 man.
0: Yeah, you are the one.
5: Younger guy, Marantle. What's about Jolo? It's like Hotelus on the Dini, Kilo Calabu Pillow Fats.
0: I'm not sure what's on the Dini. Ne?
5: Mare, taluk, awa sinyeni, kusiko mamitze
0: buti. Thank you so much.
5: Ne, tswela pe le ka ntotsa ha, okay?
0: Ntotsa ha.
5: Shami, bra, itara.
0: Tswela Mr. G at ntotsa ha. Ke bala mlaetsa hle a ke ena mlaetsa go batla. I believe through the patriotism, the world can change. Yeah. Yeah, I got to but she bang different. Blessed afternoon, Mr. G. We are together until you drop the mic from Mr. Dali Wanga Extension 6A Orange Farm. Thank you so much. Good afternoon, Mr. G. I am listening until the last hour. Good motivation from Gok Tandile. Come on, gas booking gas zone 12 from Vessels Motor Street. Thank you so much. Nice music indeed. Kitoba Lam Lata Joloka Hong was going again. Oh yes, the angel of the airwaves. Oh yes, the angel of the airwaves 3 to 6 creativity unmeshed. This is Mr. G on the FM 91.0 Omega. Nalwe na Rimona. If not now, when? Hey, what is new? Gapinema.

0: If not now, then when? 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
1: Ai ngwanis. Hele radio, tidinya radio ngwanis. 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
0: Yeah, no. Thank you so much. 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Ai ai ai ai. Good afternoon, Doctor of Love. Sunday is all serenade as always. We are together until you drop the mic. Keep pulling the pooks. Come on, like Everton Watt Road. Nice music indeed. Thank you so much, Ariane. Oh, what's my kids? Be na Maria Balanza. Unless if you next time you draw one, get a letter every now and then. This is so be na Balanza. Rebalance at this hour with this song. Rebalance at this hour with this song. No more tears, business.

0: Ja, ja, ja. 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Heute Morgen den Tag. 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Oh, hat alle gut FM 91.0 Omegas. 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
1: Mr. G, you are so unpredictable. On real life and real expression, you let me introspect myself. On the serenade, always on point. Please do it again.
0: Hey. Yeah, no. I'm looking at your messages. I want you to share with us, and I want you to be very brief. Make it brief. Now I'll play music. When I'm texting you, I feel like give it away. If only one to do so. Don't make it very too long kind of a voice note. Make it very brief and short so that I can get more of them. I go just when I listen to man, I know and understand that everybody seems like busy man, busy. But to have us out chaka because busy, lot of things are happening because we are busy. I go just when I listen to alling busy guyona, when I listen to alling, open this thing, it keep you so busy. You don't even realize or somewhere somehow it can destroy so many things somehow. But omeka na listen to it. You want to get this thing right. You are busy with this thing. This thing, it keep you away from everybody. This thing, it's so much into your mind. You want to get over it. Ubizika ing. Ako kujwese 078-585-9531. 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

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I just wanna help you. I've never been to me. My goodness. Your radio on Sunday afternoon, look at 20.0 MHz. We do this now and then. We do this because we know that you deserve this kind of music. Where are you right now? What are you busy with? Ubizika ingi into utseringa tata so. And I'm looking at your message. I am going to go through your voice note, but I will need to balance my time here. 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What are you busy with? 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What's been to tata nyana? Oh! 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

0: This song was released in 1979 for our own listening pleasure from the album ya Dion. Dion Warwick, I'll Never Love This Way Again. I rutle motho kona wa fit.
1: Hey, Mr. George Report. 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
0: The angel of the airwaves 3 to 6. 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
2: lwena. Good afternoon, Mr. G.
0: Lwena.
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2: 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Thank you.
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0: Number two, but my name is Medi. 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
3: Silence in the court.
0: Fumana thusa molao yo loketseng le ramolao ra motsewa attorneys laibe ona le mathata manang le tsa molao. 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
5: 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Ucadile ya nwa tlantlabala.
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5: tlantlabala ndati. How leza no more tears.
6: Yes.
5: Nakia.
6: Wena.
5: Binewe in tlomola. 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Ushe sa chisi. Kili mungkatu. Kila li. Mr. G. Thank you very much. Angel of the morning, song of the day. Castle Park.
6: Afternoon, angel of the airwaves, the beautiful music. I will be listening to you until the drop the mic. Keep pulling packet, Kamonaka, Sharpville, Calebosle, Eric Bonnet, but I'll fit some lights. I'll have a good one more to good looking.
7: Ah, Mr. G.
6: When
7: I make you take you to Lalape,
6: what are you to Lalape?
7: Oh, let's say no more chairs.
6: Yes,
7: then you can't have a chair. Ah, Mr. G. Is on when
6: Luna.
7: Eh, tafita monto ana. 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
6: Hi, Mr. G. Thank you for motivation and the good music as always. 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Oh, you are blessed us shame. We are with you till the last hour. I can say ele my mom Mtadi and my boys Nobile ke sibongile ka monaka Orange Farm Extension 8B.
7: Ah, Mr. G.
6: Yes,
7: girl. No much yes, no much yes. Yeah. Oh yes.
6: Yes.
7: Oh,
6: Mr. G.
7: Yeah,
6: ne? Music. le ga tantho se monate hle e re ke bala molaetsa a kwa ka

0: ee kuona Mr. G. Good afternoon and Mr. G, nice music. 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

0: This is Millie Jackson and Isaac Hayes. 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You stay right there. You know, the only thing that I was meant to do here, but I'm Mr. G. I'm going to let that be. I'm going to be a fella. 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I mean, that's what I'm doing. I'm just giving you what I'm told to give to you. How do you get off it?
1: Hey, the G Master.
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1: I would be a man. I'm going to be a man. What's
0: up? Yeah.
1: Khaitsi ya again type C ne zone 13 da tell the boy wa tsaba ora tambotsa man ora tambotsa ntwe yone ya hore
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0: 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Thank you so much. Ah, I was just telling you, that don't get to the high.
2: Hi, Mr. G. Hi.
0: Hey.
2: Kisombo.
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0: Hey.
2: Narato Latin.
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0: hardly play this song on air, but I found it very fitting today to play it. I'll Never Make You Cry Again. And this is The Movement on a Sunday Soul Serenade with Solo FM 91.0 MHz. We're doing what we are called for. Doctor of Love, Mr. Quality, my king. Remember, it's Kamona Karoshni Airport, Gilebohan Lee. 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
4: Mr. G. G.
0: Mr. Jiribulai, but it didn't do it. Oh, you're playing such a nice music, man. It's really blending with my today's mood. I am listening in the DJ. Good afternoon, Mbinani Hermanska Shabville Ferhanog. Your radio Sunday afternoon, it should sound always like this. If not, the love that I have will never fail.

0: Jonathan Butler featuring Vanessa Vanessa Bell Armstrong, yes, true love never fail. Mr. G, ke gutle motho kona wa feta ga mona re ke bona.
1: Mr. G, that mtsa ma gutle ke a leboga ka pina e ya Trick Checkman.
0: Yes. If not now. Then when? A rutle ke thata ba sa wanta te gutle na mla tsa mo hape mona go.
1: That report.
0: Yeah.
1: Fly up.
0: Fly
1: up and
0: 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Okay, ketelle.
1: Fly, fly that wa.
0: Yo.
1: Music
0: wow. Yeah. So, music wale FM. Blame kwa FM. Good afternoon, the angel of the airways. Nzeki mamezele kitswa kirekeng kitlo mamela up until 6 p.m. Nomthandazi Mahobe kamona ka Ashaville. 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
2: Hi Mr. J. Wena. 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
0: Yeah.
2: Jali Mr. G. Mara anyway sense ke qeta o phe ne ke mesi music wa hao. And also, I care how can I come make a peg and a cook cooking and guy on a mistake?
0: Hono Hotel on
2: the pair, my suits. I'm not a ham baking a missing music. Wow,
0: but this all right, G.
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0: Yeah. Yes.
3: Though I try from time to time.
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4: Wa bona how shapa bo Millie Jackson the Isaac Hayes o khoputsa cookie to bowl. 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
2: Hi Mr. Chi ka montle maloka ka bitumelo I a tloga ke re nao nketsa hantle. 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Kereman intent that from Seattle may hand the second more ports. Katwaga Sunta Reba Pedi, Koreman Metalik, what FM Reba Pedi.
0: Right.
2: I shall have all letter. I hope I am, Mr. G.
0: Dimela Mr. Potter, Chikopala, Abutuaka, Sheke, Michael, Ashumene, Kamanaka, Naturena, ke nke ke shumene ka mona ga sebokeng ka zone 13 utlo. 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

0: day. 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I know I can't. 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
1: Kazimulo. Yeah. 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
2: Oh, Mr. G. Ah, when I work 7 thoughts out, say, out 7 thoughts out, Mr. G. Ah, Mr. G. Ah, we talk a scar at some affair. Launa no summer, or I, yeah, Joe, I went this after music. I will be some music able to a cafe. Yo, when I hear a whole empty door, and I give a toy a whole empty door, and I give
3: a little one.
2: December, got some man. Nalo ana ga tsama December Mr. G.
3: Yeah, ungisa kai. But bam patla mo ga Sunday sa December every Sunday bam patla mo. Hi Mr. G, is it like Sunday afternoon and never so unpredictable? I am with you till you drop the mic. Ke lady D ka mona ka zone 10. Yeah, no, it was very unpredictable. Ke tla mletsa mona mletsa boko batla mona wa chipa a o rometse mona ka kutle. Are when I'm listening to you on the radio, especially on Sunday afternoons, you keep me busy and limited my freedom of movement and socializing. It keep me away from my associate, but I don't regret missing them. Kimojaki, kale bonta the cheaper. Yeah, no, thank you so much. 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Ba thona ba mantsa ba ngomela ba ga ke cheaper ga motseba. Hello Mr. George Joe, my brother. Music wa how hle. It's so nice. Ke nna ompi mamunyane ka mona ka Sharpeville le kwa FM. Thank you so much. Thank you ga le botle. Ntate Opi mamunyane re ke bone. 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

Oh yes, and I swear this time I am not gonna let you go. At a very great Sonia says you're Mendes. Never gonna let you go. That was 1983 album. Only go FM 920.0 megahead. I'm looking at your 3 at 5, and I'm just going. I'll go straight there right now. Please hang on right there. Don't even think of going anywhere else. Just hang on right there, because I am very much aware that you got some message that you want me to go through all of them. But allow me to play this song that's just going to be balanced in this section. And then after that, we're going to be seeing Horena. I'm going to read your message immediately after 3 at 5. This song is taking us towards 3 at 5. Look, FM 91.0 megahertz. I am going straight to 3 at 5. After this song, Stephanie Mills. I never knew love like this before. You, the FM people, have just made me realize that love is so great. Hey.

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This is Mr. G on the Sunday Soul Serenade. The best 3 at 5 on the Sunday Soul Serenade.

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0: We are exactly on the final hour of the Sunday Soul Serenade. Holy Kwa FM 91.0 MHz. How is it going? It's about 19 minutes after the hour 5 p.m. Just days, 1 minute away from our duets and collaborations. Thank you so much. I gave you a 385 Brenda Russell Piano in the Dark and 1988 project on the FM 91.0 Omegas. And the second song, Yaruna, was Judy Mowat, the Sisters Chant. That song, yeah, it should be our anthem here. We love the song, I know. Sing our own song, 2003. Margaret Singana, yes, I never loved a man the way I loved you. Yes, a tribal dancer, 1977. On the FM 91.0 Omegas. Oh, yes, we are on the final hour. And then you know when we do this, it tells that, oh yes, is that about time? I am looking at your messages. I'm looking at all your voice notes. I will promise you, I am just going to be going through all of them right away. So that when we start with our songs, and then we know that at least we have paid the bill, we have cleared ourselves. Yeah, no, I can see now you're on fire. You sending messages and a half. How is Alba Pal?
1: Oh, it's TG. Abuti.
0: Yes.
1: Angel of the airwaves, Kisamalwe, Naman, Sister Shant, Mr. G, how about 12 was out CD? Yes, yes, yes, Mr. G, come on, Mr. G. Oh, well, no, Tandas Oka Shavin, all right, Mr. G, all right, all right.
0: Yeah, Nalona, you're going to get with a blitz.
2: Oh, Mr. G. Mm-hmm. Hi, hi. That's why Poson Kusa Malanga Commission.
0: I was like, I'm a man.

0: Nnete ka nnete ba so
1: 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Yeah, wachesa, Mr. Ntabi kamana ka sebokeng ka Zone 14. I'm Nagi, I can go to Mutukun. Come like a little half. I can remember me. Rachipa.
2: Hey, the G Master. Hey, Abuti, what's up again? Ask you one native fella. Kore. O justify a statement as a hate the Aganare. A garrigan nago on Landi Piam.
1: Hey,
2: a garrigan nago select.
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2: Hey. Yeah, no, Yahoo, come on. 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Margaret Singana. 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
0: 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Oh, I never love, man.
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0: Sigas. 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
3: Mr. G, Mr. G. Oh, kana ke. Ke sister's letter e bina mo.
1: Bina fi ngwene.
3: E mo potsa ha o pa le busa mnisima.
1: Hello, o pula hole lo nna.
3: O pula Mpule le libusa. Cho!
1: Mr. G.
3: Mr. G.
1: Yes.
3: Sibuke o sale monate. Cho, Mr. G, o sale monate, man. O sale monate. O sale monate. Singona cho, o sale monate.
1: Yeah.
3: Re sale botandile, re soka re ba bokoko. Re sa tsebe re tla ba bokoko ka tsatsi le leng. Cho!
1: Which one?
3: Kiko tandile ka mona ka Zone 12 ka Vessels Motor Street. Ne ke tlona fela skontiri. Ke ya Zone 13. Mona fela pela wa Selemon. Jo! Ah! Mr. G. Ano le mnati e seng thau ba pala.
1: I understand. We get this message now and then where people telling us things were better then, yeah. But the question is, which one should be the song of this afternoon? Mola tsa go na la halofu.
0: Love me. The way that I love you, so don't you worry, baby, as long as I have you. Woo! Mr. G, Mr. G, Mr. G, Linyoloi Makubung Amoye,
1: the angel of the airwaves.
0: Allah, I never... Love me.
1: Yes,
0: Numbers, yes. Years in 10, question 3. I love you so much.

0: the Manhattans. 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Look at FM 91.0 me guys. Oh no, nna se mo ke tla bona mona ke tsebe. 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
1: Mr. G, my song of the day. Margaret Sangana.
0: Okay, today is difficult to vote for a song of the day. I don't vote today. Lalaza Papa G. I said, how is a vote? Did you get a song? But I said, the angel of the airways win the music. Thanks a lot, the angel. Anna, what do you want to say? The angel. Hi, the angel of the music. The song of the day today is Margaret Sangana. I love it. You know, this man is the angel.
2: Please, Mr. DJ, slow the music down. Oh, I want to dance to a love song. Yeah?
0: Yeah, yes. The child of my sister, definitely the song of the day. Now you can pack and take your things and go say. Good afternoon. Mount Fletcher. Thank you so much. Now let me which one should be the song of this afternoon. Afternoon, Mr. G. Mametsi, when I fell asleep, music omonati, phase 5. Good afternoon, the angel of the airwaves, 326. You always made my mom feel good on Sundays. Keep it up, brother. Thank you so much. Kete for Haule, Kabonakale Tabon Kiatabaslaki Tabisabatu. Hi, Mr. G. Give us more fire, and also to my sister in love, CC, in zone 16 from DJ Kron Valtlananda. Thank you so much. This is the movement.

0: Ana, tsa re tsa ithulela fela ga mona party ya. 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

0: Every Sunday afternoon, we bring this to you. Every Sunday afternoon, we definitely deliver this for you on Lekwa FM 91.0 MHz. And I believe wherever you are, you should be enjoying what we're trying to put you together here, because we're trying our best to deliver the best for you, because we know that you deserve the best. This is the movement. I am the George Lepoto, the master chef.
1: Hi, Mr. G. Hi, hi. I want to confuse as well. Hi, hi, hi. Sir. Let me tell you, it's a coffee. Hi. How are you, Mamela? How are you, Mamela? Yes. Yeah, Harold Melvin and yes. The Blue Nose. Ah, she said, you voted la Leona, happy. You voted la Leona, happy. You voted la Gaufel. I missed you, are confused. Yeah, yeah. Hey. Kinom Tanda Zuka Shavili, Mr. G, Angel of the Airwaves. Kinom Tanda Zuka Shavili.
2: The confusion. The G Master.
0: Boruaka.
2: Take a plan on Ting Wanachi.
0: Well, in one
2: of the organizer Chila, Simon.
0: Ah,
2: I'm going to cut 3 hours here. Ke go di la fatse le ba fwetu.
0: Kai.
2: Yes, yes, yes. Ba ikelele ba tsho ba bona.
0: Kai.
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2: Go go toma mela 3 hours ya ha yo.
0: Ya na na ya ya ya. Wena. Ke nya ka hlo wena. Thank you so much for choosing us. This is the movement on Lekwa FM 91.0 MHz. Ke bala mlaetsa Mr. Angel of the Airwaves. 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Thank you so much for the great show. 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
4: But you'll never cross my mind.
0: Hi,
4: Mr. Consistency. How shall I make it? It's a lot of voters.
0: I'm
4: taking a Manhattan. 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
0: we never
4: King,
0: dance
4: love another
0: song.
4: Love song. What?
0: Yes, we never dance.
4: Hey, you're lying.
0: When I never dance to a love song. How do you get a lot of money? I'm going to get a lot of money.
5: Our angel of the airways.
0: When I.
5: Yo, who are you? Where do you come from?
0: Nah.
5: Ay. Your race is something at. Ay, Samaya Handler, Angel of the Airwaves.
0: I should be there without Zama. I'm selling the bag as well of fella, but selling limpora gets Zama alone. I can say, when last did you hear this song? Gaputa. Gabitea. Hey! Utok!

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0: Dumela tle mamedi wa le FM ska le bala hona le ko FM Sunday Passionate Journey present to you R&B and Soul Picnic. We do have a 3-hour boat cruise that will be happening on the 12th of September, and I'm told that we only left with about 5 tickets that you can get for yourself. Only 5 tickets, then you should be there having time with us. Ka the 12th of September, Kamanika Abrams Rest, yeah, that's what they call it. That's how you know it. Yes, they call it the view on Val. Come on, Abrams Rest. Good day, Madam Tim Kular. Yes, one outlook just to have a picnic, getting ourselves ready, putting everything right on the boat just before we cruise. So wherever you are, just take this opportunity. Make sure that you get your ticket. We only left with 5 tickets that we want to bring to you. So please make sure you are with us. It's about 650 per person or per ticket. That includes 3-course meal. I'm not also to Olo jaho na molo khono bona Mr. Jikat 650 na ka 600 o mpone ka chelteo you must be very lucky ke expensive yampe o mpona ke bone bone fela ya jole mana ke say Mr. Jikat ba tenele o mpe ba o bone mona ka 650 ba feli di plate nyana. So I promise you I'm going to give you the best music then on that particular day. We are just going to deliver the best for you on Lekwa FM 91.0 MHz, the Sunday Passionate Journey, giving you this great R&B and soul picnic boat cruise. How about a ticket? Just let's insane one. So we feel like we're number one. Number one. Our number is 078-302-7270. That's where we can find the ticket so that you can get yourself nice time with Mr. G. Bonasera. Thank you so much. Yes, Kaputa, King Castle, Saraka, Bitsa, Nakoebona, Mr. G. Thank you, Riketil, Rimlazakona. Thank you so much, Kamizik, Omunatisle. I really appreciate Lina. I truly appreciate. Thank you so much. Let me just pass this few.
1: Mr. G. Itamele Hantanwane, so yo, Emulem Wikiona. I'm talking about the voting and like I am with Halle Happy. I am face three. Yo,
0: the blame and Nagole, how did you get out of the luck?
2: The G Master, the G Master. No. In terms of this hello, Guanga, the Nagai, which is under the Gay, which is 100%. 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
1: 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Extension to bio.
0: Hey, Mr. G, the song is the OJs, you'll never know. Yeah. Hey, Mr. Angel, yesterday. I had the blues. Maria Ramona got tip on face. What man? La vota vota lo not seva. Erekerevon nashe nakia peta ki tedileshe nagalibizoki George Leporto. Yes, the angel of the airways 3 to 6 every Sunday. What a nice name, hey? Thank you so much for being with us this afternoon. Thank you so much for showing that you definitely love this movement. And I believe that, yes, we delivered according to expectation. Na lo enarko pane begetan. 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Ufikela man nireko pana hape ka begetan. That's going to be the last week, last Sunday, yeah, this month of August. So I believe that I need to bring some bit. Hotonyana nyana. Kita vona man. Ki nesek shibile list ya ting. Honestly, list ya runa for next week is already very ready. It's a matter of saying, what do you do, Mr. G? But I need to play the song of the day. Oh, I nearly forgot. Let me play the song of the day. Thank you so much for being with us. Thank you so much for loving this movement. Thank you so much for being present and your messages and everything that you're sending us. Thank you so much. We do this because we do this out of love. Don't take anything personal. We do this because we are here and we are free. Let's just say things that we want to say, and in all respect, I do the same to you. Thank you so much.
3: 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For that sensational, sanctified feeling, this is Mr. G on the Sunday Soul Serenade. Now for the song of the day on the Sunday Soul Serenade.

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3: O mmaletse Thabo Mrabe mthisoso go tla fenya borobong isorenya lesome la bobedi bekeng tshebeletsong ya Lekwa FM for the men's desk a tshotlha tsa semna hashtag raqwe.

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Yeah, man. 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
10: It's that time again for you to enjoy the live performance of good music. 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
1: 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I'm going to be general about it.
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1: 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I need to work on this area of my life. Abanka decision and then o ka mo rapedisa based on decision ya
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1: 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Yes, there were good times. I would not deny that. 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And it took us only 4 years rinyalani yaba se re tlamele re start marriage counseling.
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0: 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And it looks like the danger. And this is just my 2 cents knowledge.
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0: 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Women these days can take care of themselves very well.
2: Okay.
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0: 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Remember hore lenyalo le survive. We need to come to a place more ring. Re le babedi, we want this thing to work. We don't want to lose each other.
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2: 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So it's the same thing. But maybe because harina muscle power harina ing, I can only use my words.
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2: You would rather marry someone for acceptance.
0: Okay.
2: You would rather marry someone because wa mo amohela le di flaws tsa hae le everything ya tan le yona baggage ya tan le yona bana ba bo lapala ha bo eng because it makes sense.
1: Okay.
2: 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Or institutional, we based it on whole rato. 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And about what to Hara would go, Hotu Wanyala, how we lemolo ulobo to how hootly, be the Halaguana resemblance here or Lords or Galgasimo knows a maca kiss. So Hara would do Okabeamo to Fatua. Whatever Mara, this arrangement doesn't work for me anymore.
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2: 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And then do boholo badin to haridu melani gato. 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How many people have you ever? 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It will never work. Because ateng eluring, it will never work.
0: Sure. Yeah, Murut.
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0: 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Then something is not right again.
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7: 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Know that it's you and the other person all the time. It's not about you all the time, manje. Sinakile, we tend to forget the next person. Ukhona labantu laba bathi hawu umshiye kanjani umuntu ushiye umuntu olungile and all that and that. Forgetting ukuthi you must understand your partner wazi into emthokozisayo naye azi into ekuthokozisayo ngaso sonke isikhathi and nicabangelane ngoba lento isinabantu ababili and going the road ukuthi 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Just understand your partner, respect, communicate, pray together and listen to your partner ngaso sonke isikhathi. I feel like izinto ezibalulekile to your partner you must just take note. especially my niggas are iskati so good to you. This is what I like. This is what I don't like. A communicator. Take notes. Because the whole time we angiga sakuluma will keep quiet and know that by the moment you're tooling as I communicate about lezo zinto ezimhethayo nezimjabulisayo, phelile, shayile. Eshayile. And uthola ukuthi ukwenza konke lokho expectwe umhlaba wonke, but the things that are matters to your partners are those ezibalulekile.
1: Yeah, apostle. Kena mamedi ukamani ka tsakane.
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2: ba mamedi ka ofela ba le go FM. I promise ke tla etsa nako. 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
2: 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So I hope khutla ke tla khutla because half of the things that I prepared for today haka bua ka. 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
1: It's that time again for you to enjoy the live performance of good music. 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The cruise is limited to only 80 people. 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